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Somewhere in your garage, there's some fishing gear collecting cobwebs, a tent that still remembers the stars, and a pair of shoes that haven't seen a trail in a while. Your gear and your parks miss you. 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

0: I did forget to mention that I've got tickets to go check out Weezer tonight. I'll do that during the 90s at 9. I'm doing a proper DJ thing where I front sell it at least further in advance so that you can build anticipation and we can get ready to get... It's going to be, yeah, Weezer, man. Just hold on. It's going to be, yeah.
1: I honestly, I don't know, man.
0: I do have Weezer tickets, though, so that's a good thing. Pink Floyd.
1: It's KLDJ.

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See, it's hanging up.

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3: 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I picked out this Texas Trio tonight, and I don't know why it popped into my head. Mainly because I started thinking about this as being something that you might one day reference as like turn of the century rock from Texas. Is that real? It is turn of the century rock, man. That's what we're going to do tonight. Early 2000s, Union Underground kicks us off on the Texas Trio. Turn me on, Mr. Deadman.

I freaked myself out a little bit by using the phrase turn of the century earlier. I mean, like, it sort of felt like old-timey, like I'm riding a bike with a really big wheel in the front or something. I don't know. This is kind of turn of the century new metal. Texas rock right now, man. Un Loco right there. Bruises is the name of the song. That was on the Ought 3 Matrix Reloaded soundtrack, if I remember right. They've been teasing stuff on Instagram about a 25th anniversary, so I'll keep you apprised, like, if I hear more about that stuff, if you are interested in Texas music, which, if you're hanging out with her, the Texas Trio, I hope that's why you're here. Celebrating Texas artists of the aughts in the rock genre, of course. Up the Road in Belton, Flyleaf. Oh, Christian Bend, it's all around me on the Texas Trio.

I would suggest driving in at least the middle lane. Take it easy. That way you can save a little money on gas going up to see the Eagles on Saturday, all right? That show is Saturday. If you forgot, check it out, KLBJFM.com. It's coming up quick. Rat, Led Zeppelin, 80s montage. Boom, I'm getting in shape right now.

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I'm going to swap your Metallica request, though. Play something I haven't played in a while. We'll see what else pops up during the 90s and 9. Rats on

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Smashing Pumpkins kick off the 90s at 9 tonight, dude. I never would have guessed in the 90s that Billy Corgan would have been such a man of many talents, dude. 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

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Metallica, Beastie Boys. And this one sounds like the 80s, but is really the 90s. The Ramones.

I know you wanted something on the Black Album, but I had to refuse. I just did, man. I mean, there's not much I dig off of Load, but I love that song, dude. King Nothing on the 90s at 9. Mike D going to be coming with his first solo record since the Beasties. I'm scared.

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It's crazy. 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

on, I guess, Sunday morning, and he confirmed it's pretty much a stalker song. So my thought about it being about, you know, somebody who's passed, looking back, it's not that. It's actually as creepy as he made it out to be.

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So while you're perusing like the concert calendar, looking at all the stuff, sign up. 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ACD.

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heard David Lee Roth did a really good job the other night when he was in town, man. And that's exciting. I love it when my rock and roll heroes, like bring it. Follow through. Keep going after all these years. Good example right here, man.

Chuck here. Happy Thursday. I got you all the way till the 1 o'clock, man. So I got to get this Midnight Metal thing squared away and ready to go. 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
1: 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Just the segment with Motley Crue and Carrie Underwood. 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

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That's pretty much what my house is right about now. 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And I got to, like, lift a 100-pound dog out of the way just to go to bed after I get home.

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I mean, hell, stick around for Midnight Metal from midnight to 1 tonight.

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Greetings and salutations, my fine metal friends. How you doing? Chuck here. Got an hour left before I get to go cuddle up with some fur babies and then not get any sleep tonight either. But I've got to do some metal before I get out of here, man. I think I'm prepared. I think I'm pretty ready. New stuff from Frozen Soul. I'll do some At the Gates. Got some Monolord. I'll do Balmora and Melakesh tonight. Couple requests. You requested some Voivod. Good call. Okay, we're going to play some old school Voivod. You got Cannibal Corpse in here. In Flames, Satyricon. Maybe some Testament in the mix tonight. It's a nice wide variety. Kicked off with Knocked Loose, so that's a good start. And this is my favorite song ever from this band, and I'm sticking with this single just because I like this one so much. Black Braid is the name of the band. The song is called Celestial Bloodlust. It's Midnight Metal.

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really do dig that song. And the name of their second single off the new record is like, it's called Oozing Wound. And I'm just like, I can't say Oozing Wound like repeatedly, because that's just Oozing Wound. Oozing Wound. Maybe I can. I managed to play that over. In Flames on the Way, we'll do some Cannibal Corpse. They got Frozen Soul, that one. The one featuring what's his name from My Chemical Romance. I'm going to play that one for you here in a little bit. But new record from At the Gates is called The Ghost of a Future Dead. It is definitely top five of albums for 2026. That's cutting it short, dude. It's so good. New At the Gates.

Somewhere in your garage, there's some fishing gear collecting cobwebs, a tent that still remembers the stars, and a pair of shoes that haven't seen a trail in a while. Your gear and your parks miss you. Shake off the dust and get back out there. Find a park near you at TexasStateParks.org.

0: place of warmth. New music from Frozen Soul right there. Texas made metal, man. Gerard Way featured on that one. Actually came out and sang it on stage with him a couple of times, too. And that's kind of cool. If you don't know who Gerard Way is, if you're like My Chemical Romance, anyway. If you know, you know. How about that? We'll leave it there. We got some new Melakesh before we get done. I'm going to try to squeeze some Between the Buried and Me and Between the Buried and Me in at the end, since they're playing at the Mohawk coming up. If you had no idea about that, you might want to check that concert calendar at NoControlRadio.com. I know, referencing all the time. So go check that out. New stuff from Balmora, who is also coming to town with Hatebreed over at Emo's. Those details, where you're going to find, same place. Tell you what, internet, it's a magical thing. It really is, dude. It's wonderful. 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

Balmora is the band right there. A song called Ophelia on Midnight Metal. They are part of the Summer Slaughter Tour, which is headlined by Hatebreed for some reason. Well, the reason is that Jamie Josta actually bought the rights to Summer Slaughter, if I remember right. And now they get to curate it, which is cool. And there's a lot of interesting bands that are on it. But then they slot Hatebreed in at the top of the bill. And that's just weird. I mean, I'm okay with one of the a mixed show with different types of bands. I know some people aren't, especially the Summer Slaughter crowd. Never really liked that wide of a variety of things. We wanted a certain type of metal. Extreme stuff, hence Summer Slaughter. I don't know. Who knows? See what you think July 11th when it stops at Emo's here in Austin. I'm going to try to slide some Between the Buried and Me in at the very end. They're going to be in town in June. And new stuff from Melakesh. It's Raptors of

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12: I am L.A. Lloyd. It's been about 4 years since we last had Amanda from Eva Under Fire co-host the Rock 30. But boy, when she comes back with a vengeance. New album called Villain is coming out in July. A single on the Rock 30 working with Maria Brink. And a big tour with Five Finger Death Punch. We'll cover it all on the next Rock 30.
11: L.A. Lloyd's Rock 30, counting them down all over North America. This Saturday night starting at 9.

Somewhere in your garage, there's some fishing gear collecting cobwebs, a tent that still remembers the stars, and a pair of shoes that haven't seen a trail in a while. 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
1: Hey, folks, it's Chewy here. And yes, tomorrow is a Friday morning house party. It's Bob and I, and who knows who's going to be moseying in and out. Plus, Celeste's last day. Yes, we say goodbye to the intern. We'll see you tomorrow morning, bright and early.

LBJ is giving you a rock and roll six-pack of tickets for some of the year's biggest shows. One winner scores a pair for Willie's Picnic July 4th, for Eric Clapton's Crossroads Guitar Festival,

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0: coming up on the L.A. Lloyd Rock 30.
15: I am L.A. Lloyd. It's been about 4 years since we last had Amanda from Eva Under Fire co-host the Rock 30. But boy, when she comes back with a vengeance. New album called Villain is coming out in July. A single on the Rock 30 working with Maria Brink. And a big tour with Five Finger Death Punch. We'll cover it all on the next Rock 30.
0: L.A. Lloyd's Rock 30, counting them down all over North America. This Saturday night starting at 9.

Somewhere in your garage, there's some fishing gear collecting cobwebs, a tent that still remembers the stars, and a pair of shoes that haven't seen a trail in a while. 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
1: Hey, folks, it's Chewy here. And yes, tomorrow is a Friday morning house party. It's Bob and I, and who knows who's going to be moseying in and out. Plus, Celeste's last day. Yes, we say goodbye to the intern. We'll see you tomorrow morning, bright and early.

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1: Wasn't I always a friend to you?
0: And Wednesday the 10th, headlined by Brownout. Music starts at 7. Everyone's welcome. And cover is zero. 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From H-E-B. Also from Siete Foods. 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
0: death days,
1: show announcements.
0: Whatever Spencer

0: Do you guys have the bandwidth to do more work on the show?
1: I will for cash.
0: There you go. There's an issue right there because there's no cash. And
1: well,
0: Chewy,
1: we can
0: do you
1: make
0: have
1: that,
0: the
1: though.
0: Bandwidth
1: we can
0: to do
1: get,
0: more
1: can,
0: work on the show? We
2: could, I do.
1: We could make our own revenue
2: by
1: streams.
2: Doing
1: we
2: stuff
1: know this.
2: During the show when we are functioning and operating like this isn't like I'm not a producer anymore in that form. I can't do both. I can't think over here and then still try to think
0: okay.
2: and do something over here.
0: The show that you're talking about that has these clips has no producer.
2: Right.
0: And has video clips out.
2: Right.
0: Quick question
2: but
0: for you.
2: But there's not
0: quick
2: like
0: question
2: 30 minute long segment.
0: Quick question for you. Don't get mad.
2: All right.
0: It's a quick question. I am going to prove a point.
2: I'm not mad. Not getting mad. So
0: when you,
2: don't feel uncomfortable.
0: When you talk to them, because you said, well, this is actually, they've had a couple of clips up now. When you talk to them about their process, what is their process?
2: They probably have.
0: No. They probably. You talk to them about their process,
2: I
0: right?
2: have not. No.
0: Okay. So what's the issue there?
2: Their process is going to be something different than a three-man. Because I've had a process similar that we did, but then it involved y'all's phones, and then once it involves someone else's phones, and then it's got to involve a producer to
0: hit
2: a switchboard as well. Like
0: you think they're using a switcher over
2: but
0: there?
2: But they don't need it because they have two people.
0: You don't need it for three people.
2: We have three people, 30 Why? Minutes of content to highlight content that is really good.
3: Well, maybe we should all get Meta glasses and we can film each other at the same time.
4: Oh, gosh.
3: What do you mean, oh, God? I'm spitballing here. There are no bad ideas.
4: Just record during your big segments.
2: The big deal is money here. Like, I think we would just need some cameras. Even that little ball that transitions, like you said.
0: But we don't have to put it on your phone. We are doing the same thing over and over again, which is that we are saying, well, what's keeping us from doing stuff is technology, and that's never been the problem.
3: Is that even our job?
2: I said,
3: is that
2: I said
3: even
2: money.
3: In our job description?
0: It's not money, and it's not technology. It's always been labor. When 10:30 hits here, frankly, the conversation turns to lunch. It doesn't turn to what can we do.
3: I have not seen any of us
0: at the end of it go, let's run downstairs with one of the photographers and start shooting stuff. Let's come up with other ideas for
2: what? Well, then what are y'all doing here for an hour afterwards?
3: Well, we're waiting. We're taking meetings. We talk to promotions comes down to tell us that our ideas are stupid.
2: And during
3: and
2: lunch,
3: then
2: I'm
3: sales
2: all open
3: comes
2: ears.
3: Down.
0: I go through.
3: We don't even go to lunch
0: Instagram.
3: Anymore.
0: I make a couple posts in the stories per day, and then I go over and I try to reply to everybody who's written to us during the day.
3: I post more stuff, but they don't trust me with the password.
2: So we need to redistribute our effort.
3: Why won't they give me the password?
0: I book guests.
2: I need to give Celeste my vibe. Is what I need to do. Then,
0: yeah,
2: everybody refocus some things. To move forward.
0: If you guys want to start using the word focus in this room, I would love it.
2: Are we getting into a real fight? Let's see what the people are saying.
3: No, I don't think focus has ever helped. By the way,
2: Bobby Bones bought his own simulcast equipment to get started with Syndicate. Is our ranking
3: in the year and a half reflecting any of these fears that you have?
2: No.
3: Are you suggesting we go to number 5 or number 6 instead of being at number 1?
0: That's what he is suggesting.
2: I'm not talking about us
3: like,
2: being
3: if it
2: just...
3: ain't broke,
0: he says he doesn't like
3: sort of
0: number 1.
3: It.
0: He doesn't feel cool anymore. He's doing that thing that happens when he's approaching 40 and he's doing the thing that every man does when they approach 40 and they go, dude, what can I quickly do to be cool again? Now, most guys cheat on their wives or they buy a sports car. But he doesn't have a wife or the money for a sports car. So now he's like, well, maybe you guys can start doing videos that make me look cool. And I don't know what camera that is that makes Chewy look cool.
3: No, video's fun. I get it. But there should be a dedicated person who that's their job.
0: Doesn't have
3: is to
0: be.
3: Make us look good.
0: That's still...
3: To make our own content in that way...
2: Every podcaster and influencer has their own stuff, dude.
0: This room has been a room of excuses.
3: But we're not a podcast.
2: No, they have producers, too.
3: They do.
2: At least all the good ones.
3: I bet you
2: they have a good presence as well.
4: Just create a shared library on your phone. All of you guys just record your angles.
3: First of all, I can't even post on our platforms.
0: You don't have to.
3: I've been here for 35 years. I want to.
4: Oh,
3: I want the password to Instagram.
4: Who has the password?
0: You have the password.
3: He does.
0: I don't.
3: Mr. Trustworthy. What do you mean?
0: Well, the station does.
3: What are you posting to?
0: We know that we don't own that. That's the station.
3: That's it. We're fighting now. Barbecue segment is over.
0: The password I have is saved in here, I guess, because they put it in here one time for me, right? Because they own the thing.
3: Email to work.
0: But if an issue happens where every time you've signed up, for some reason, you then steal, you set something up.
3: No, you did. I handed you the phone one time and you messed, and I can't take the chance of it screwing up the rest of my Google.
0: You created some kind of multi-login where you said this was all of my logins, and so what it did is it allowed anybody access to all of your sites. Chewy. And I was saying, hey, do you want interns and stuff to have access to all of your properties?
3: I don't care. I hear you and I see you, Chewy.
2: Thank you.
3: I want you to know.
2: Thank you.
3: I don't know what it gets us. We're top of the heap. We may not always be. And so to mess with a formula, it's all about here. It's all about these 4 hours. I think we could do some more. I don't know what that... I don't even know what Instagram and Facebook get you.
2: We're not messing with the McDonald's formula. We're just adding a sesame seed bun. We're not messing with the banana split. We're just going to put a little cherry on top.
3: Of the eight things that I wrote down, prioritize...
2: Well, obviously, probably Cameron's social media presence of the actual product that we sell.
0: Okay.
3: We own cameras,
0: and we could do this today. We could be recording this fight right now.
2: Okay.
3: I got a 4K camera right in my bag, two of them.
0: You don't even need a 4K camera.
3: We're going to do bad quality stuff. Okay.
0: This epic stuff is going on the internet.
3: You're creating an excuse
0: to keep yourself. We are an excuse machine. Is what this show has always been. An excuse machine.
3: A number one excuse machine.
0: We put out two things: X's and Q's. That's it.
3: That's my new band name.
0: The only thing we create around here. You say you're getting pissed off. I've tried. I brought stuff in going, hey, guys, here's a...
2: I've taken it all in.
3: What you saw.
2: I bought subscriptions.
0: And it pisses me off that you're saying you see him.
3: I know what you saw.
0: I brought in PowerPoints. I brought in stuff. And I said, hey, guy, I brought in a filmmaker and said, hey, this guy's going to teach us how to do all... And you're seeing Chewy, but you don't see me.
3: It's still work. It's still not as automated as you say it is.
0: Correct.
3: Man.
0: It's work. And that is a good point.
3: It's not as automated.
0: You brought that point up a year ago.
2: The work
3: I know what you
2: working.
3: Saw. I know what you saw yesterday on social media.
0: I did too, because
3: you saw the man couple picture they took.
0: Mm-hmm.
2: Oh, no.
3: Where they look like they're dating.
2: No, I want more of a Death Row type thing.
0: Do you
2: want
0: to know why they're putting out so much content?
2: Because they're trying to get the show off the ground.
0: Where is the ground right now?
2: I don't know.
0: I meant to say where is the show right now so you could say on the ground. It is hard to launch a new show. It's hard. It's very hard, right?
2: Mm-hmm.
0: They're doing everything they can, and I'm not going to dog on them because they're working their asses off right now.
2: I'm not dogging on them.
0: Okay.
3: And at the end of the day...
2: I'm actually bigging them up. They're doing something better than us.
3: One thing.
0: What are they doing better than us?
2: Putting their content online.
3: But is that what we get
2: their
3: paid to do,
2: or do we get paid
3: to do content on the radio?
2: It's not something we get paid to do yet, but having a presence there is definitely a big thing to businesses as well. And I think that would help salespeople sell this if we had big videos like that, even if we had online videos there, ads and stuff, different things.
0: Okay.
2: I mean, I think it could do a lot. And I know that we're in radio. I know that it's 19...
0: Will you commit to stay here till 1 o'clock one day with me to edit these out?
2: If we can bring promotions in,
3: but that's
0: no, we can't bring anybody in. God damn it! Now I am getting pissed off.
2: At least once a week.
0: No, there's nobody else.
2: There's nobody.
0: Quit trying to create labor for somebody else. There's nobody else to do it. You're keep saying, "Well, we have this, and we can bring somebody." We have to do it if we want it.
3: It's only us.
0: There are three people.
3: It's always
0: been. That's who's responsible for the show. There's nobody else in the building. Okay,
3: it's always the way it's been. It's us.
0: If you have an idea, you have to do it.
3: It's the three amigos, El Jefe.
2: Look, I know that there's only like four other people that work here, but us refocusing, and we're not others the priority.
3: They're busy
2: we're
3: saving,
2: all a giant team.
3: They're busy saving lesser shows.
2: Team. Chewy, I understand
3: that's what
2: that.
3: You're seeing, too.
0: Chewy, if you want something done for the three of us, we have to do it. No other show. Listen to me real quickly.
2: That's how I've always thought, but you've also said that everybody needs a little help.
0: There are no...
2: In assistance in getting things.
0: There are here's the problem you're going to find yourself
3: perfect
0: in,
3: world.
0: Okay? Because you're so good on air, and you liked air that we converted you into an air personality.
2: Correct,
0: and
2: yes.
0: We have zero doubt. We have zero regrets on that.
3: Zero.
0: Zero regrets on
3: I
0: that.
3: I see you, man.
0: I mean,
3: I see
0: absolutely
3: you,
0: zero.
3: I see Chewy.
0: We have angled for you every step of the way. We've angled for you to have an increase in pay, an increase on airtime, an increase in respect in the building.
2: Well, I hope
0: we failed on
2: ROI.
0: All three.
2: I hope there's a solid ROI on that.
0: But if we go and we fight with upstairs, they're going to say there's only one show in this entire building that has a producer anymore. So if you need something done, get your producer to do it, right?
2: Mm-hmm.
0: Because every other show, they said, no, we're not hiring producers anymore. Y'all got to do it on your own. So that's the wall we're against.
3: You give me a password to our Instagram, I will put up more social media than you. But then Matt will say, and I'm not coming at you, Matt, because I don't know. We don't know. I'm in the game, and I can tell you I don't know how algorithms work. But I remember you saying us, we can't post too much.
0: Correct.
3: Because the algorithms will work. I said, my feeling is I don't care. Let it do what it's going to do. I'm not going to try to game something that I don't know. And I know this through my YouTube channel. I don't know what makes a 200,000 view video different than a 2,000 view video. Because to me, I put the same amount of work
0: into
3: each
0: one. Talking
3: about
0: video on the radio right now.
3: But I will post up more stuff. Give me the password to the Instagram. I'm a photographer. I'm a videographer.
2: And views. Do funny videos get views and clicks?
3: No.
2: Funny viral videos.
3: No.
2: Okay, y'all aren't on the internet then, I guess. I don't know.
3: But I don't know how. I don't know the conversion rate to listenership. Okay, you're doing what everybody else is doing, and it looks like they're successful, but how many people do we convert per video to listening to this show?
2: Maybe 10%.
3: We don't know that. You said maybe. Because we don't have an answer to that. Because we also, what we don't have, besides manpower, is research. And if my wife heard this conversation...
0: She's not going to listen because your voice is in it.
3: Right. She would laugh her ass off.
0: She got a good ass, though.
3: Because it's about research.
0: Right.
3: It's about research. It's about knowing where the goal line is.
0: Okay, now you sound like her. You're using the language.
3: I know, but I listen.
0: Not for this show. Where's the edge?
3: I understand
0: Where's
3: that.
0: The edge on this show?
3: I understand that.
2: Mm-hmm.
3: I'm saying give me a password. I post all the time, and I tag the show.
0: The password is Jason and Deb. Everything has the same password in this building. Jason and Deb.
2: We can fix that today. We'll get, I think Brendan can help us.
3: Been asking for years.
2: And then you can post. We're late because we got to get Leroy, Mr. Leroy in here. And Nelson.
3: He might not want to come in.
0: He's so flustered. He doesn't even know who's coming in here.
2: It's Evan Leroy. Nelson.
5: Hey, I just wanted to say I would love it if y'all posted on Instagram because I can't watch the whole show or listen to the whole show, but I definitely have time to doom scroll at night.
0: That's true. All right.
3: We'll do it for you.
2: All right. Thanks, buddy. Appreciate it.
3: But we're not converting. He's already a listener.
2: But he's going to see segments that he's going to want to hear more of, and then that takes you to the podcast.
3: Look, sounds like he doesn't have time.
2: Or makes you not want to miss a show.
3: Like
0: let me talk to you about something that where I'm going to be practical.
2: Hang on, Jonathan.
0: Okay, let that person talk if you've already answered the phone.
2: Okay.
0: Let him talk.
2: Jonathan, what's up?
6: Hey, guys. Love the show. I think Chewy's got a really good point. Y'all may be number one right now, but if you don't adapt, you die, and you might as well get ahead of that.
3: So. Dude, they've been saying that we were going to die for 35 effing years.
0: We were told in a meeting. We were told
3: all right,
0: in a meeting.
3: You understand that we haven't had...
6: There was no social media back then.
3: Oh, my God. Okay. Nobody does more social media than I do, and I always tag the station.
0: You're telling me that 4 years ago there was no social media?
6: No, not at all, sir. I'm just saying. Like,
0: you don't. Also, don't call me sir. If you want to piss me off, you call me sir.
3: Sir's his dad.
0: Yeah.
4: You say,
0: here's the deal.
4: Yeah.
0: 4 years ago, we were told by this building that without the former host, we would fail and we had no ability to build a show. We were told that by people.
3: Right. No path to success.
6: Well, Chewy can put 2 more hours a day in and do it for you.
0: Okay, let me explain something to you. Where is Chewy going to get 2 more hours a day? Do you know that we hired the stoniest stoner McGee in the entire world to be our third wheel?
2: And I'm working out more, so that's taking up time.
0: Do you know how much J.O. time we would be taking away from him if we suddenly said, hey, can you help us out?
3: But tell me what the goal, you tell me, maybe you can put it in a way that I can understand it. Tell me what the goal is and tell me how we convert listeners with that process.
0: Evan Leroy coming up in 15 minutes.
6: How? First of all,
3: and tell me what your basis of, what was that?
6: You've got a platform already.
0: Right.
2: We make good content already.
3: Right.
6: Yep. So why not put some more online and develop a new breed of customers or listeners from the younger ages that will find it online because they don't really listen to radio. Y'all just got to stay hip and fresh. And I honestly think that Chewy's got a point. That's all. And
0: here's the issue.
6: Don't adapt. You don't evolve. You die. I'm sorry.
0: I agree with you. I agree with you. I agree with you. The issue and why I want to push back on you is that Chewy is saying we need to do this. But Chewy has the same disease that Bob and I have, which is
2: diabetes.
3: also.
0: No, a lack of bandwidth by the end of the there. People will never understand how brain exhausting it is to be for 4 hours in the same room with the same people being concentrating for 4 hours. Nobody else does it. People tell me all the time, oh, I have meetings at work. Bull S. I've seen people in this building walk around with their dress shoes and do sales meetings, and I go upstairs, and they're all upstairs having conversations and drinking out of juice boxes. I don't know what the hell goes on in most offices, but nobody's concentrating on work for 4 hours. We do.
3: Let me say this, too. Let me address your hip and fresh thing. You know what hip and fresh says to me when you look it up in the dictionary? It says brokies, okay? We're trying to appeal to advertisers, right? We're trying to reach an audience that advertisers want to speak to. Otherwise, we're dead in the water. Okay?
6: Yeah, hip and fresh
3: doesn't sell cars. Hip and fresh doesn't sell law firms. Hip and fresh doesn't sell hair loss programs.
0: Did you put him in so that he would
3: No, he's mad because
6: I got him. No, you can open it up to a whole new genre of potential advertisers.
3: Why don't you come and work on radio?
0: Why are we echoing down the line right now?
2: I don't know. It's something on his phone. But thank you, sir, for defending me. And I know I have great points. I think these guys just don't want to be internet stars or something, or they don't want to have to put up with that.
3: All right, let's be hip and fresh.
6: Three of you go in together, hire an outside social media content.
0: Hire. Jesus Christ, dude.
3: It gets worse.
0: Jesus
3: you.
0: Christ.
2: I can maybe spare $400 a month until I get a car.
6: Okay.
0: Here, people do not understand radio. The position that we're in right now, if we had the kind of ratings we have right now and it was pre-pandemic, everybody in this room would be making $250,000. As it is, two of us make less than what is considered to be the minimum you need to make in this city to survive. The other thing that's frustrating about that is that everyone goes, oh, radio's dead. Currently, more than 90% of Americans still contact or have some contact with radio every single week.
3: Heard.
0: Broadcast television can't touch those numbers.
3: Nope.
0: The internet can't touch those numbers. Nope. Now, the internet can get young, hip people, absolutely, but when it comes to older people who are buying stuff left and right, they don't have as many touch points with the internet. And so we're still in a good position.
3: Celeste, are you young and hip?
4: Heck yeah.
3: Are you a brokey?
4: Maybe.
3: No. Okay, all right.
4: I'm young and hip.
0: I rest my case. We're not arguing with you. You're making all great points. It's just that the data won't back up your points.
3: Whoa.
0: The vibes back up your points, but the data doesn't. We're also getting frustrated. Go ahead.
6: I'm not saying get rid of the radio show.
0: I know you're not. You're
6: saying
0: add.
6: Do that and add, a separate element. You'll attract new advertisers there. You'll attract a new crowd there. you'll still have the radio crowd, and you'll still have the advertisers on your show.
0: I'm going to walk you through something really quick, sir. Okay, I just want you to listen. I don't want you to talk. I want you to listen to this
3: Put your focus on.
2: Evan Leroy coming up.
3: About ready to get walked.
2: Evan Leroy, very soon.
0: Chewy, if you had to edit together video for us, how much time would that take?
2: When I did it, these last few videos I made, it took a couple of hours.
0: Okay, those videos, where are they on the internet?
2: I sent them to you on y'all's iPhone to post on the Matt and Bob IG.
0: You sent them to us to post?
2: Yeah.
4: Wait, what?
0: Was there some instruction to post them, or?
2: I don't, like, a long time ago, you kind of sent a process that you were doing with social media, like when you post and what you post.
0: Right.
2: And so I don't know that process. So I'll give you
0: anything. I don't care about that. You sent stuff, and I thought that stuff was for review. That wasn't because we gave notes or said, "Hey, good job." You wanted that posted?
2: No.
0: Did you need to communicate that needed to get posted, or what was going on there? Because that's now. Here's the other question I have for you: how much time do you have then? How much will that cut into your booking the show time?
2: It shouldn't interfere at all.
3: Aren't companies just repost? Do we turn this guy off? Holy hell.
0: With the echo, Chewy.
3: Aren't most companies that are doing social media just succeeding by reposting other stupid videos like people in objector chairs and alligators eating pussy cats and stuff like that?
0: I wish you hadn't said cat. That would have been great.
3: Well, I know, but you know what I mean? Maybe that we should do that. That doesn't take... We just repost hip... What does that guy say? Hip and fresh? Was it hip and fresh?
2: Yeah.
3: Was his term?
4: You just interact with other people's content.
3: Yeah. That's dumb. There's no art to that.
0: I'm poking at both of you guys because I'm poking the bear because fights are kind of fun, especially when I know they're not really real.
3: They're not real. Yeah.
0: But if we have all of a sudden extra labor time, we have so many things in content with the broadcast show that still aren't being touched. That I don't know why, if we have extra time, we wouldn't be investing it into the things that I know. And you have a different attitude than Chewy and I do.
7: I've been around the block.
0: You're wealthy, so you can.
7: That's not.
0: You can say, hey, look, I don't care. It's all good.
3: No, because in the history of this show.
0: When I get laid off, I'm going to have to find a way to get a job for 10 more years. And I don't know who's hiring 50-year-old fat white guys in
3: the United States of Analog will hire you.
0: What the hell is that?
3: My YouTube channel.
0: I'll hire you. You have a YouTube channel?
3: Yeah.
0: How come you never talked about it?
2: You can make cocktails somewhere.
3: So clearly I know how to use like a camera and I know how to edit video. I just don't have a password to post anything.
2: But all my personal stuff,
3: my personal social media is tied into the show. None of us have business accounts.
0: Thank you for the phone call. Thank you for making us all mad at each other.
2: Thank you for the echo.
0: I'll hire you. Right. Here's the last thing I'm going to say. Then we're very late. We have to go to break so we can get Evan
2: Someone
0: in here.
2: Said we should call this the Morning Excuse Machine, powered by Midlife Crisis.
0: That's so good. That is such a good name.
7: But we don't have a problem.
0: We do have a problem, which is the tiniest amount of friction.
2: I hope Evan Leroy comes in here with all kinds of cameras.
0: The tiniest amount of friction. I'm talking the tiniest amount of friction will throw off our game every single day.
3: Well, friction destroys creativity.
0: And here's two
3: people
0: things
3: don't
0: I don't
3: understand
0: about this.
3: How to nurture creativity.
0: Two things I love about it. The tiniest amount of friction will take any idea we have and put it to rest, and that idea won't happen because of the tiniest amount of friction. Every time. I'm not talking about just about cameras. Anything we've ever had, the tiniest amount of friction has shut it down. But here's the other thing I like. Nobody else. I don't like to brag, but nobody else can do what we do, which is we just made 40 minutes of content out of nothing and just fighting.
2: No, we had a business meeting on air. Like, it wasn't content. And the little bit of friction I got on groping mic is what stopped it. All right. I don't think everybody. It was nothing but good.
0: Do you know why you get friction about that? Because it's a bad, stupid, lame, dumb idea.
2: You're not seeing the video.

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16: What are you doing, man? Hey, hey, hold on a second. Hold on, hold on. There we go. That's what I'm talking about.

0: wondering if I'm even singing that phonetically correctly. You always wonder how those guys like the Scorpions did it and stuff like that. Sing phonetically, a different language, and sound legit. Is it Kaya Bobateau? You know what it is? I don't know.
1: I'm not even sure.
0: Let's ask this guy. Let's ask this guy straight ahead.
2: He's been around the world, too.
0: The man straight ahead. The man from Thrall that can do it all. Always good with a joke, a toke, a smoke coming up on the downstroke. Ladies and gentlemen, this guy's life reads like a
2: good
0: really,
2: night move.
0: Really good novel. There's prison scenes. There's drugs. There's intrigue. There's women. Lots of women.
2: Lots of nudity.
0: Lots of nudity. This is rated R+. R++. Ladies and gentlemen, he's our producer. Takes your phone calls on the fly. Hires and fires the interns. He's going to fire one today. So that'll be exciting. And then he also deals with all the federal paperwork. He trims the transmitter. He posts the podcasts. He does all of that. And he asks the big questions, too. He does all that before 7 a.m. Just like the Marine.

0: Americans. Ladies and gentlemen, thank you for your service, Chewy. Mr. Chewy Eldorado.
1: Yeah!
0: You're welcome. Oh, my goodness. Do you want to do this one?
2: I'll do this gentleman
0: over here. I
2: feel
0: like you're closer to Drew. Drew's closer to me in age, but closer to you in vibe. You know?
2: And speaking of veterans, this is a radio vet. Yeah,
0: radio
2: that's
0: vet.
2: Right. He's
0: Mr.
2: been around
0: radio.
2: The block, okay? He started at some legendary stations. KNAC, I know he was associated with.
3: Nice.
2: 101X as well.
3: Nice.
2: All of the big hits. Now he takes over. Later on in the afternoon here on KLBJ FM, where you can catch things like The Confessions, which I love.
0: I love that.
2: I listen to it, and I'm like, damn, Drew, he went there.
0: And he hides things. He likes hiding things. Not in places that you might think he likes to hide places.
2: Good luck finding it.
0: But what do you want? Well, we'll talk to you in a second. We'll talk to you about what you're doing if you're running out of places to hide your box. That sounded really weird. We'll go ahead and finish the introduction.
2: He's also getting some, he gets some nice ones. All right, I've seen the ladies he's dated. And not bad. And folks, he's also a father too. You can tell by how he talks about lawnmowers.
4: Yeah.
0: Yeah.
2: And he's ready to talk about it here today as well. His name, Drew Minnick.
4: That's the first introduction I've ever had on this show. It feels pretty good.
0: Yeah, it does feel good, right?
4: Like, now I understand
0: why you
4: guys do it.
0: Now wait to hear the good one. Here comes the good one. Stay tuned for this one.
2: Yeah. Look, this gentleman right here. Whew, boy, what can I say about him? He's been around every block. That's right. From New York to London to Texas. What hasn't he seen or done?
0: Des Moines,
2: I don't know.
0: Iowa for 6 months.
2: You're not going to impress him, all right? So just leave him some money and just don't say anything and leave. And folks, he's in the Texas Radio Hall of Fame. It didn't start there, though. No, he started off in advertising. Yes, he moved on and became a sports announcer for major league teams. Right here in Austin.
0: Teams, yeah.
2: Multiple.
0: Ring announcing.
2: He also did ring announcing.
0: For about 20 years.
2: Talked to Chavez. Gave him a few pointers before he went in there.
0: I did.
2: Here's what you're lacking, champ.
0: All right, get to it. Let's go. Come on.
2: All right, his name. What? Wait, he did something
0: this,
2: else.
0: The quicker I can get out.
2: He's
0: of
2: in
0: here.
2: Movies too. He's hurting for squirting. His name, Bob Fonseca.
0: Oh my goodness.
3: He's hurting. He's hurting today.
0: Help me. I'm going to be hurting for a while. I think. Chewy, will you let me know when I need to commence? Click, click, boom.
2: You don't have to do anything.
0: No, I'm gonna keep up. We're gonna keep up the programming. We're waiting for Celeste. I almost said Camille because the word Camille's in front of me. We're waiting for Celeste. It's her last day. I don't know. Maybe
2: that
0: she's
2: was Cosby's wife.
0: Maybe she's getting donuts or Whataburger or something for us. Anyway, how you guys doing out there? It's Friday. Happy Friday. Gosh, I don't know.
4: Do you think Celeste is doing something special because it's her last day?
2: Hopefully it's making or bringing breakfast. But I don't know if she could.
0: Dude,
4: has she ever brought you homemade breakfast?
2: Never. That's why it's a
4: Maybe
2: shot in
4: today's
2: the dark.
4: The day.
2: Because I'm thinking about ordering tacos. I think Tommy's hungry up front.
4: I'm sorry that Matt is gone and I'm having to fill in.
0: Yeah, Matt's got family stuff in Houston. Thank you, Drew, for the last minute.
4: Well, I'm just sure there's people who want to listen to the show every morning, and then they get a little disappointed when it's somebody they're not used to.
0: No, I don't think so. And I think, too, this is good for you because
4: I'm learning.
0: As much as you're on the air here, I think the company might offer you a position.
2: I was going to say, like, if we just never brought it up, it would be just like when they changed Aunt Viv's in Fresh Prince.
4: Like, my internship's over at the end of the month. And then, you know, I've talked to Bruce and Lynn. We'll see where it goes.
0: See where it goes. See if they give you a full time.
2: I can introduce
0: position.
2: You to some people.
4: Yeah, you can. That'd be great.
0: And if not here, maybe another state. Any sons looking for?
4: Yeah,
0: if like you don't mind a 20 water, you know,
4: any money from Tesla band stuff like that would be great for me.
0: I don't know how much to share, man. I'm in a lot of pain, and
4: you should share all of it.
0: I this is something that I am not prepared for, and I don't. No, I'm going to go to the DR right after the show at noon.
2: Yeah.
0: Somebody I don't know because my guy is on vacation apparently or something, and it's probably not a specialist in this area. But is it a bad thing when every time you take a step with your right foot, it feels like you're stepping on a thumbtack?
4: Yeah, that's probably not good.
2: No, it shouldn't feel like that every time.
0: And from what I'm reading, it could be some form of a heel stress fracture. And guess what? You have to walk on your feet. You have to walk on your heels. So healing it is going to be a real challenge, I think.
4: What were you doing?
0: If that's what it is.
4: What were you doing, Bob?
0: I did that. I think it was that treadmill that they put me on. Treadmills are harder than you think.
4: Who put you on a treadmill?
0: For that heart stress test you have to do. Have you ever done one of those?
4: No.
0: Oh, you got to do one.
4: No, I'm never going to do that.
0: They take you to the edge of death.
2: Does that guy look stressed?
0: You see the tunnel.
4: To the edge of death?
0: You see the tunnel. Well, no, they figure out what your maximum heart rate is before it explodes.
4: How many people
0: and
4: just...
0: And they get you as close to that as they possibly can, and then...
4: Yeah, I'll never do that.
0: They throw you prone onto a table on your side.
2: And you're supposed to hold your breath.
0: And then you have to hold your breath while you're gasping for air.
4: I don't believe that.
0: While they look...
2: They do this to the Marines,
0: while
2: too.
0: They take the baby-looking machine and look at your heart.
4: Yeah.
0: But they have to
4: How long did you run
0: they make
4: for?
0: 15 minutes.
4: You were done and gassed in 15 minutes?
0: Most people do about 4 to 8.
4: Oh, yeah. I would do...
0: But I think I was
4: a
0: hit...
4: A minute.
2: His are longer.
0: Yeah.
4: I'm a minute man.
0: I went longer than I did 3 years ago. It's not a competition, but it's like, you know, because they'll say like, well, I go, well, what do you want me to get the heart rate up to? And they go, well, you know, if you can do 130, we could, you know, that'll be like the minimum. But if you could get to 150, that would be better.
4: No way.
0: And so last time I looked before I jumped off was like 172.
4: I want to know how many people died while they were doing
0: it. Some
4: that.
0: People do. Oh, we knew somebody whose dad did.
4: Really?
2: Yeah.
0: Yeah. You know, luckily the doctor's right there, but I don't know what he could do for you if it's a massive. But anyway, that being said, treadmills are really a lot harder. If you've ever run on a treadmill, it's like running on the street. But and this was a to get your heart rate up, they put a pretty good, I wouldn't say severe, but they put a pretty good incline on the treadmill.
4: Yeah, they get you.
0: So that's probably
4: gassed.
0: What stressed it. And so for a week or two, I was like, you know, it feels weird, but it'd probably go away.
4: But then it got
0: worse.
4: And
0: then 2 days ago, the shooting pain. And right now I have that thing where the pain makes your whole body feel like it's hot.
2: Yeah.
4: Yeah.
0: You know, like inflamed. And I don't know, man. I don't see myself, like, if the doctor goes, because he doesn't know me, or and if he goes, dude, you're going to have to go into a boot, and you're going to have to immobilize yourself, because I'm running all the time. I'm going here and there, taking care of stuff, doing stuff around the house.
4: You got a choice of wheelchair?
0: No, I'm not. Come on.
4: Knee
0: Let's
4: scooter?
0: Not even go there. Let's not even go there.
4: Or crutches. What are you choosing?
0: I'll start with crutches. Or one crutch to keep foot, you know, weight off my right foot.
4: Oh, you would just go with the one crutch? That's kind of cool.
2: Maybe this is Allah's way of telling you need to slow down.
0: I know, but not for 8 months, bro. When you start reading about how long it takes to heal one of these things, you will freak the you-know-what out.
2: It's not going
0: to
2: take you 8 months, but...
4: So do they just put you on the table and you're just breathing heavy and the whole thing's this horrible, stressful situation?
0: No, you're not breathing heavy because they ask you to hold your breath so that your lung moves out of the way so they can get a better picture of your heart.
4: I don't like that at all. That doesn't sound good.
0: But the fact that they go, we're going to try to run you up to your max... What is it? What do you... When they say max heart rate, what does that tell you?
4: We're trying to kill you.
0: You're one beat away from...
4: Yeah.
0: You're one beat per minute.
4: We're going to try to kill you, and then if you die on there, we're going to go, well, whoops.
0: At least we know.
4: Whoopsie.
0: At least we know. Anyway, the good news is, you know, the test was good. The results were good for, you know, but...
2: That is like throwing someone off because you think there's a witch and throwing them off a cliff. If you weren't, then you die.
0: You've never done it. I know. But I think Matt's done it. I think Matt had to
2: I've
0: do it.
2: I've done it.
0: Have you?
2: Because I worry about my heart.
4: You did a stress test?
2: Yeah, because I worry about my heart because my family has just heart disease.
4: I just go in for the ultrasound. And then, you know, they rub it around on me and we have a chat for a while.
2: It's not a baby. And then you get out.
0: And then you're on there, you're sweating. You got all those, you got 8 wires. I don't know how many, 7 or 8 wires hooked up to your chest. Oh, by the way, they use sandpaper, too, to kind of rough up the skin. They go, you don't mind if we rough up the skin a little bit so these things will stick.
2: I like it. I pretend I'm Ivan Drago.
0: That's what. Put one of those masks on me.
2: And she's has a clipboard, and they're taking it down. Brigitte Nielsen's there.
0: I'm surprised they don't do that. Put on one of those Olympic masks. You know, you ever see those guys that train with, like, less oxygen?
2: Yeah.
0: They actually put something on their face to...
2: Yeah.
0: so less oxygen gets in there.
2: I'm already training with less oxygen. So
4: somebody said Bob needs a plastic heel cup that fits over your heel while it heals.
0: Yeah, well, I'll find out. I don't know what that is. I've got
4: it's a heel cup.
0: Where do you get that?
4: I don't know. Maybe at the Dr. Schultz.
0: Do they fit it? Dr. Schultz. I wish he was a real doctor. I'd call him right
4: now. He would be the guy.
0: I'm sorry. I don't want to bring this into the show, but let me tell you, man, I and this is no lie. I know you guys think I'm like Iron Man and I'm a tough guy because I'm from the streets and all that. I literally on 360 was a hair away from pulling over to the side of the road, stopping the car and crying.
4: Really? Wow.
0: That's how bad the pain is.
4: No kidding.
0: And that's how mad I am that it happened.
4: Yeah.
0: Because it's going to be...
4: Are you mad at yourself?
0: Yeah. I'm always mad. I'm mad at myself when I shouldn't be mad at myself. You know, and when things are regular. Now,
4: what makes you angry about it? At yourself?
0: Because you always want to go back in time and go, well, I could have done something different.
4: Like what? In a stress test? I mean,
0: well,
4: they're trying to kill you.
0: Maybe I had Hokas on of all things. I had the softest shoes I could possibly have, you know?
2: I need some of those.
4: Look at the guys at 101X watching us do it. They know it.
0: Oh, you should see Sawyer. Have you seen Sawyer?
4: It's a learning
0: No, I'm going to say that. I don't want to promote them.
4: It's a learning moment.
0: We can't promote them. Their show is terrible.
4: You know what's so, you know what's so weird about the text thing here?
0: Yeah.
4: Is that somebody will text in, and I don't know what it is, but it triggers a keyword.
0: Mm.
4: And the person that texted in and said Bob needs a plastic heel cup, our reply to that was, hey, way to go. You just registered for a pair of Toto tickets.
2: I like that.
4: Thank you. Like a secret contest.
0: You're responding to people.
4: It's a secret contest.
0: Anyway, I'm sorry to bring that in. I just need to let you guys know where I am.
4: If I have to dip out
0: and cry or whatever. It's just, yeah.
4: What kind of pain medicine can I offer you? I have
0: the thing
4: a
0: is,
4: lot
0: that doesn't
4: back.
0: Help the healing, though. It would help the pain,
4: well,
0: but
4: that's
0: then...
4: I mean, yeah.
0: You have to stay
4: you
0: off of it.
4: Get rid of the pain while it heals.
0: No. Because every step you take, you're damaging it again.
4: I think the deal is that you're inflamed.
0: I'm inflamed, all right.
4: In a couple of ways.
0: My attitude.
4: Maybe some ibuprofen.
0: Can we do some click, click, boom, Chewy?
2: You want to do some click, click, boom?
0: Well, yeah.
2: Okay.
0: I mean, I'm not going to give up.
4: I've come fully unprepared, by the way.
0: I don't want you guys laughing at me if I come in here in a boot or a cat. And I don't want that. I'm not one of those guys. I'm not a sympathiever. I don't want to be like, oh, poor Bob. Like, I don't want to.
2: Nobody is thinking these things about
4: me. We're not going to do that.
2: That's not.
4: No one.
0: Just a thought. Like, here's what I thought. Last night when I went to bed, I was in pain. Just sleeping, it hurts. Right? And I was like, all right, when I wake up in the morning, I'm going to be on a different timeline in a different universe.
4: Mm.
0: And my foot's going to be okay. Somehow it's just going to miraculously heal overnight.
4: You're trying to pull your frequency into a place where... Yeah. It's all going to work out for you.
0: And so I woke up, iced it down a little bit, and then it was like, no, it's the same as yesterday. And then I go, okay, this weekend, as soon as the show's over and I go to the DR, I'm going to go home.
4: Mm-hmm.
0: I'll just hole up in the theater, elevate my leg. I don't even know if elevating is good. Just watch a bunch of movies and stupid shows, maybe have a little willy juice, and just not do anything for a whole weekend. Do you know how terrifying that is to me?
4: Really?
0: Things have to be done.
4: That's blissful.
0: There's things in the yard that have to be done.
4: God.
0: There's cars that have to be maintained. YouTube channels.
2: Not anymore. It looks like the family that has depended on you.
0: And you think they're
2: going to
0: back
2: you? You're going to have
0: you
2: to.
0: You think my family, knowing
2: on them. This is what happened. This is what it's about. When somebody's down, and then anyway, we can help out too because we're family. I mean, if you got to do the show from home or something.
0: No.
2: In the jacuzzi?
0: No, I don't deserve this. I didn't do anything wrong.
2: No one's saying you did. That's why we're helping.
4: Yeah, why don't you look at it as a weekend to relax and sit in the jacuzzi?
0: I don't think you're supposed to heat it.
2: Oh, well, just sit in the pool.
4: Really?
0: I mean, I'll know later. I'll know more facts, but I did a lot of reading last night, and it is frightening. And my wife keeps saying it's plantar fasciitis.
4: What's
0: plantar fasciitis, but it's not because of the side pain. If I just mildly squeeze my heel from the side, super painful.
4: Side pain's a dead giveaway. It's way worse.
0: Yeah.
2: Interesting.
0: So, I don't know, man. I'm sorry to bitch about this. Click, click, boom.
2: You need to go to the doctor.
0: Yeah, but what are they do? Doctors are not miracle
2: He's
0: workers.
2: He's going to move it and be like, oh,
0: no,
2: okay,
0: doctors
2: does
0: are
2: this
0: not,
2: hurt?
0: No.
2: And then he'll be like, identify it,
4: yeah.
2: And then they'll get exactly to say what you need.
4: You need a knee, leg, and foot doctor.
0: And then if they put me in a, and it's my right foot, so if they put me in a boot, can I operate a vehicle? I know my car drives me 90% of the time, but I have to intervene once in a while. If I put me in a boot, I'm going to be hitting with my right foot. I'm going to be hitting the gas pedal and the brake
4: Maybe
0: at the same
4: could,
0: time.
4: Maybe you could strap yourself to the top of it.
0: Those boots are like that wide, right?
2: You just need some good drugs. They're going to make you feel
4: first.
2: Better. And then you're going to get the assessment and...
4: Drugs first.
2: Get your boot and...
0: No, I don't want to... No boot.
2: You're
0: Nobody's
2: gonna do
0: signing
2: what the doctor
0: my
2: says.
0: Boot.
2: The doctor's going to tell you, hey, this is what you need to do, and you're going
4: to
2: do it.
4: What if they have to cut it off?
0: Well, that's not even a joke, dude. You start. Chewy and I have been down there.
2: I'm worried about that.
0: When you start, no,
4: I'm in a room.
2: Neuropathy.
4: I'm in a room with two guys who might have to have their feet.
0: In all honesty, when you start thinking about how much you depend on your feet,
2: when I start thinking,
0: you
2: about
0: would treat them a lot better. I have a new respect for my feet because it's like when that goes, it's
4: done.
0: Game over.
4: You're done.
2: There ain't no tap dancing anymore.
0: Great. And no offense to anybody that soldiers or anything that are out there that have, you know, had real.
2: There's actually a guy.
0: Tragedy and stuff, but this is.
2: There's a guy in my
0: pass,
2: gym that has one leg and he works out and that inspires me a lot. Like, I'm like.
4: Squats and stuff.
0: Yeah, but how do you make that mental.
2: No, he's just on the
0: how do you make the mental
2: things?
0: Switch? I'm already freaking out that I might have to sit on the chair for 2 days. And hope that by Monday, maybe it miraculously heals itself.
4: Man, we're different than that. I mean, if I could sit in a chair for 2 days, it'd be blissful.
0: No.
4: You know what I mean?
0: Mm.
4: I'm just doing nothing.
0: Things I got. I already know. I got to package some stuff up. I got to go to UPS. I got to get.
2: You got to call all these people and say I can't do it for the next 3 months.
4: Yeah. I'm taking care of myself.
2: Thank you for your cooperation.
0: And what do I do about the walk from just the?
2: You get a
0: just
2: handicap
0: from my car
2: you
0: get to
2: a,
0: the
2: you get a handicap sticker, which I want to borrow.
4: Bob, do you ever have any me time in your life?
0: No.
4: Okay, that's the deal. See, I got lots of me time.
0: I'm go go go.
4: I can donate me time to you, and I'm just saying that maybe because you haven't had any me time in a long time, you don't know how to take care of yourself.
0: Yeah, well, that's a good theory, but doesn't make me the pain
4: like
0: go
4: it
0: away.
4: Makes you feel it makes you feel like you are failing somebody when you're not up and around mailing something off or taking care of the kids or
0: and
4: your
0: then
4: wife.
0: I blew up an amplifier
4: and then
0: yesterday
4: something happened.
0: Afternoon.
2: $2,000
4: amplifier.
0: You blew
4: up an amplifier in your heel.
2: That's pretty badass.
0: It was a horrible day yesterday outside of dinner.
2: What were you playing?
0: No.
2: And then I heard boom, the amplifier.
0: A power amplifier. a music amplifier.
4: Yeah, but he's asking what song were you playing?
0: Oh, I was playing that new Pet Sounds mono.
2: Kidney Iceman is out right
4: God
2: now.
4: Only knows then I had this, is what blew out the amplifier.
0: Yeah. Well, no, I'd hooked up some speakers incorrectly in a hurry.
4: Oh, yeah, you can't
0: always, and it sent some charge back. Anyway, I saw a flash of light.
4: You're not going to put
0: that on
4: I
0: smelled
4: the. You're not going to put that on the YouTube, are you?
0: No, I'm not going to put that on the warranty
2: All of
0: request.
2: These are signs that you need to relax and chill.
4: Yeah,
2: all
4: man.
2: Of those.
4: I mean, you're
0: it's not in me, bro.
4: You're talking
2: you
4: about
2: you mixing some
0: it's
2: wires
0: not,
2: up.
0: It's
2: like,
0: not
2: if
0: in
2: you
0: me.
2: Were in a bomb squad, you would have blew us all up.
4: The universe is telling you something. It's telling you something. You know, because it's like, hey.
0: No, you guys are telling me something.
4: Well,
0: the
4: maybe,
0: universe ain't saying...
4: The universe is, and now we're also the universe telling you something. You know what I mean?
0: The universe.
4: It's like we're really trying to get the message across that you need to slow.
0: All right, laughing is not going to help.
4: You need to slow
0: not
4: down.
0: Laughing is not going
4: to
0: make this go
4: you need
0: away.
4: To slow
0: I don't
4: down.
0: Know. I'm interested about this heel cup, but I don't know how this takes the
4: let's look
0: the
4: up.
0: Weight off of it.
4: Let's
0: anyway,
4: up.
0: Let's click, click, boom.
2: It's too late. It's over.
0: What?
2: This whole thing is
0: do you know Matt? Well, if he finds out that I didn't do his click, click, boom, he's going to go ballistic.
4: That's why you should not have me on the air.
0: You heard him yesterday.
2: I'm glad he
0: you heard how hot he got yesterday.
2: I'm glad you're the whipping boy, but now he's going to take.
0: Oh, is that? Oh, that's why you're not. You're trying to take the. You're trying to take the pressure off of you and put it on me by not letting me do my job. Oh, I see what you're doing.
2: I was.
0: It's called transference.
2: I did all that planning.
0: It's called transference.
4: Oh, hey, look at this. It's a diaper for your heel. It's a heel diaper.
2: That looks good.
4: That's
2: and
4: what
2: it looks like you can put that in the freezer.
4: And you
2: too.
4: can freeze it and or heat it.
0: And what's it for? None of
4: it's
0: those
4: for
0: things
4: your
0: work.
4: Heel. It's for your heel.
0: Yeah, but it's not going to heal the if it's a,
4: or that one. That one kind of looks $12. Be here today. 5 to 10, 5 p.m. to 10 p.m.
0: But the only thing that can heal it is keeping weight off of it and not using it.
4: But that's look at that comfort plantar fasciitis relief ice packs.
0: I know,
4: in your
0: but
4: heel.
0: I don't have. I don't think I got the plantar.
4: You know what? I think you're being a little combative.
2: Hey, hey, Bobby.
5: Hey, what up? Good morning.
2: Hey, morning.
0: Is this Bobby Beck?
5: You hear a little Bobby Beck, man. I know your feel, Bob. I've got that heart test done Monday. You know, they rated me at 6:37. I got to run on the treadmill.
0: No, you walk on the treadmill. I don't think you're going to run. If you want to run, I guess you could. I was just walking. But
5: I'll walk.
0: At a massive incline to get the rate up.
5: And then I've had that plantar fasciitis, but when you said you had hurt on the side, you may have a hairline crack in the foot.
0: But how? Just from being on a treadmill?
2: You don't drink any milk or eat any beef like I tell you to.
5: Can
0: they super glue that? I mean, can we just make an incision?
5: No,
0: I'll bite on my wallet like they did in the old Westerns or on an arrow or something. And then they can maybe super put some super glue in there. Doesn't Gorilla make a product or Flex Seal or something?
5: They do make good product. And then like you, I don't have time to sit still. I'm having shoulder surgery and
0: oh man!
5: Weeks and I got
0: damn. Now we're sounding like
5: I got
0: Sammy and Bob.
2: I think I got something here too. Yeah. I need surgery.
0: Oh man! All right,
4: so much more
0: let's take this. Thank you, Bobby Beck. Let's take the show in a different direction. Let's take it back into the direction of fun. I mean,
2: let's go a little younger.
0: And then, am I going to be able to lift weights, Chewy? How am I going to stay fit?
2: The issue is
0: while I'm just sitting around watching television for 20 hours a day.
2: Although I think I busted something lifting weights.
0: Did you?
2: Like a week ago or something.
4: Oh yeah, I've done that.
0: I
4: stopped working out.
0: All right, let's have some fun.
2: I'll
0: need to get some. I need to go get some Advil though. And
2: but maybe people will give you some advice. Hey caller, what's up?
6: Hi Chewy, it's Big John. What's
2: up? Big Bad John. You got any surgeries coming up?
6: No surgeries. Bob, I do have an audio question for you if you want to change subject.
0: Dude, don't ask me. I blew up a $2,000 British amplifier last night.
4: How to do it.
0: What? Quick.
6: So I've got an old school Velocity receiver.
0: Yeah, throw it away.
6: I hooked that up for my TV to, Bob, I bought it from your favorite store.
0: Okay. You need something with HDMI eARC if you're going to hook it up to your TV. Optical won't always cut it. Watch my channel. I probably have a video on it.
2: United States of Analog.
6: 3.5 millimeter headphone jack with 2 AV cords is what I need.
0: Oof.
6: And going
0: Radio Shack is closed, but come over to the house later. I got a couple of those lying around.
6: Well, Bob, you can't. It's a 9-year-old's receiver. and he has a record player, and you're making fun of it, Bob. Well,
0: dude, my heel hurts.
4: Like and subscribe, okay?
0: Yeah, hit that notification bell.
6: Ask Chewy about Jameson. He's a sweet little boy.
0: Yeah. Yes.
6: And you're making fun of his receiver.
2: He's becoming a young man. I think he might need a better one. Maybe Bob can recommend one. Something.
0: All right, I'll.
2: As he becomes a young man.
0: Yeah.
2: Starts listening to AC/DC.
0: Yeah, call me later, bro.
6: He does have some nice pulse. He's got some nice pulse speakers, though. They work fabulous.
0: Cool.
4: Don't let Bob at him.
0: Yeah, I'll blow it up. You know what I did?
6: You've got a pulled tendon, by the way, FYI. So take some Advil and get over it.
0: I don't think so. I would say that if it wasn't for the side pressure.
4: He's discounting your pain.
0: Thanks. This guy's not. All right.
2: Thank you.
0: All right, we'll talk to you later.
2: Big Bad John later.
0: Who was that guy? He knew some personal stuff. I don't know who that is.
2: He's like a close.
0: But he was naming some people I know.
4: You covered
2: oh,
4: well.
2: Really?
0: And knew what I gave them.
4: You covered well and you were friendly and you made him feel like you.
0: So I don't know how, what the connection.
2: Some people listen intently, so.
0: Anyway, if Drew tells me I'll be okay, I'll be okay.
4: You're gonna be fine.
0: He's not saying it.
4: You're going to be fine.
2: Oh, we should have a show called Dr. Drew.
0: All right, let's click, boom. Let's do that and then. Is it too late?
2: The segment is too late. It's too late to be too late.
0: Okay.
2: All right, we're going to go. Where's Celeste?
0: I just, for the record, I want you to see that I had click, in case Matt comes in all hot under the collar. Look, look at my Mac Neo.
2: Yeah.
0: Look at it. What does it say?
4: All on me.
0: What does it say?
2: Music's 10's weirdest alter egos.
0: I had a click, click, boom, teed up.
7: Okay.
2: So, what's your name?
7: Cynthia.
2: All right, Bob. Cynthia's going to say something to you.
7: Try a lidocaine patch on your ankle, or you can also ask your doctor for a steroid. That stuff is fantastic. You can't have a lot of it.
0: I don't think that can. If it's a fracture, I know they're going to x-ray it or MRI it. Right. What's the thing that's beyond an X-ray? An MRI?
7: Well, I wouldn't.
4: I would take the steroids. You'd be so jacked.
0: Yeah, but then the come down is brutal, dude. I got my shoulder shot up one time a long time ago with a steroid, and that day I didn't really feel anything. The next day after the day I got the steroid, I thought I could run for president, write a movie script. Yeah. I was like manic. Yeah.
4: Your skin looks good.
0: I was manic. Yeah, I was like, life is, look at the trees. Listen to the birds. Yeah. The sky is blue. Yeah. And then the third day, when life hits you in the nuts.
8: Yeah.
0: You know, you're like, what happened?
8: You
0: what
8: peed
0: happened?
8: It all out.
4: Now you're an old man again.
0: And now I got 2 pages of a movie script that'll never be finished.
4: You're like, what's going on with my heel?
0: Anyway, thank you.
2: Thank you, Cynthia. I appreciate that.
0: I'll put it on social media if I have to get any positive news
4: from the work site.
2: All right. Everyone's in motion.
0: See, you wanted social media. We'll make this. I'll give my right foot its own. I'll give my right foot its own account. Right. Bob's right foot.
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1: I report the news. That's what I do.
2: It's Bob Fonseca's Rock and Roll News.
0: Oh, man.
3: Oh, boy.
0: How you doing out there? Hey, it is Friday. Hope you got a great weekend plan. And I'll just be kicking back, watching back episodes of Ted Lasso or something. I don't even know. Maybe I'll finally see Michael. I know I'll watch. I know if I'm holed up, you know, this weekend, I'll watch.
3: Hey, Project Hail Mary.
0: Are you sure it's on Prime?
3: I bought it already.
0: Because I'm going to watch it this weekend.
4: Oh, really?
0: Again.
3: Yeah.
0: In Atmos, in Dolby Atmos. The sound's going to be flying around everywhere. Oh, wait a minute. I burned my amp up yesterday. Oh, anyway, boy. Well, well.
3: Okay.
0: I'm Bob. I'm Rock's last great reporter. And even with great pain, with great physical, what's the word I'm looking for? I can't even think. The pain receptors are just blocking all of my thoughts.
3: Man.
0: I'm playing hurt, but you know what? One thing that makes me feel better is rock and roll. Like that Kiss. That was the first time I ever liked Kiss. Now I know the pain is really getting to my head. Now I know I'm feverish.
4: Come on, man.
0: I think I'm feverish because I actually that actually hit.
3: Is that live album their most popular album?
4: Yeah.
5: Yeah.
0: Yeah. Kiss Alive, right?
5: Yeah.
0: Is it a double like Frampton? No.
5: That's a double, babe.
0: It is?
5: Yeah.
3: That says a lot of good things, right?
5: It's the reason the live albums became popular. They were one of the first bands that ever did it. They were one of the first bands that did a lot.
3: Wow.
0: Have you heard Matt Bearden's Gene Simmons impression lately?
3: Yeah,
0: he's really dialing it in.
5: I would give it a 6.
0: Wow.
3: Wow,
0: you
3: 20.
0: Are very harsh. All right.
5: 6 out of 20.
0: Well, this may be exciting news. I feel bad for you two in a way. Everybody's darling, and they were kind of the new Beatles for a hot minute, and yeah. You know the biggest band in the world. Maybe they still are.
5: That's true.
0: And then they did that Apple thing, and then it went downhill from there.
5: Ruined their career.
0: Imagine somebody giving you something for free, giving everybody something for free, and
5: forcing it down
0: it has
5: your throat.
0: The exact opposite reaction of what you thought.
5: Yeah.
0: Now. You two could have used AI back then for sure. AI would have said, nope, this will happen and this will happen and this won't work.
5: Or it would have said, hey, that's a great idea and here's why.
0: And then all of a sudden they kind of became a little bit of a, at least Bono kind of became a little bit of a joke, right? In a way.
5: I think he got into politics.
0: Well, yeah.
5: You know, they sang about politics and that was fine. But then he started kind of.
0: Well,
5: showing up.
0: We're happy about the return of Larry Mullen Jr. because of health problems and things like that. You know, he's the guy that started U2.
4: Yeah.
0: He's the one that put up the original.
3: Really?
4: He didn't even play at the Sphere. They opened the Sphere. He didn't play.
0: He put up the initial notice in their high school on the bulletin board that he was looking for guys to form a band. None of them. I saw that one of the documentaries about U2. None of them could play instruments at all, really. They kind of made it up as they went along.
3: Why would they do
5: that? It's where their name came from, you know?
0: Yeah.
5: They would see each other in the hallway at the school and they'd say, you too?
0: Street of Dreams is their first single of probably an album or an EP. They shot a music video for that, Street of Dreams, in Mexico City with drummer Larry Mullen Jr. returning to the group after recovering from neck and back operations. Wow, see, now that makes my problem seem.
5: Yeah.
0: But I'm not Larry. I don't have millions of dollars that I can, you know, and I don't have a little castle in Scotland.
5: I know, but
0: with
5: you're in
0: servants
5: the,
0: and
5: you're
0: stuff.
5: You're in the Texas Radio Hall of Fame.
3: That's true.
0: Yeah. Okay, you can I'll trade that.
5: Okay. Yeah.
0: I will trade that for a healthy right
5: or
0: foot.
5: A castle in Ireland?
0: Let's see. And the band has been working on new music, including the EPs Days of Ash, Easter Lily, leading up to their next album, which is described by Bono as more celebratory and defiant. Okay.
3: All right.
0: At least now he's not trash.
4: No!
0: You know what I always love?
3: What?
0: I always love when a band, and I don't think U2 has done it lately anyway, but I love it when a band goes out and they record a record, they do months and months of promotion, they do a tour. And then the next album comes out, and they start the promotion for that, and they go, oh, yeah, that last album that you spent all that money on, that was just a throwaway for us.
5: Yeah, that was a pre.
0: Now, they didn't tell you that before you bought it. that it was a bunch of tracks that were left over from an album they recorded 8 years ago.
5: Yeah.
0: Right?
3: Yeah. Right.
0: But I always love it when they do that and they backtrack and go, oh, we're better now.
5: Are they trying to fulfill an obligation with the record label by doing that?
0: I don't know. I think they own the record label. I don't know. They were on island for a long time. Anyway, the new album is more celebratory and defiant. But he didn't say anything about it being more rock and roll. That's what I wanted to hear.
5: Yeah.
0: You know?
6: Yeah.
5: What's the name of that song?
0: But I Don't Hate You Too.
5: What's the title? Street of Dreams?
0: No, the Street of Dreams is the song.
5: That sounds like a U2 title, right?
0: It does. Well, streets have no name. Yeah. They like doing street songs.
5: Streets of Dreams.
0: I don't know. Streets of Fire. No, that's Bruce.
5: Chariots of Fire.
0: Anyway, they're on top of a bus in front of a live crowd in Mexico City performing. The Rolling Stones did that better. Remember when the Rolling Stones got on the back of a flatbed and went down Broadway in New York City unannounced?
5: Yeah.
0: Now that's...
3: That's how you do it.
0: That's press. That's publicity.
5: Did they do that before or after the Beatles did the Apple Roof?
0: After. This was around the time, I think it was to promote Black and Blue, which I talked about yesterday with the great song Fool to Cry on it. Let's see what else we got here. I can't do that one. Let's see here. The Strokes. Nick Valencia. Never got into the Strokes. It seemed like a band that you might dig.
5: Matt got into Strokes for a while.
0: Are they from Australia or not? Why do I think they're from Australia? I think of somebody else.
5: No, they're a New York band.
0: Okay.
3: Does the
0: name Nick Valencia?
5: Yeah.
0: Yeah, he's taking temporary break from the band. Not sure why. I don't know. Like, I've never seen him live. I've never bought a Strokes record.
5: Maybe he's got a heel spur.
0: Yeah. Who do they sound like?
3: I'm trying to think of what their most popular song is.
5: Who do they sound like? That's a tough one.
0: They're kind of post-punk, right? Or whatever?
5: Are they kind of power pop? Indie rock. No, I wouldn't call them power.
0: Well, what bucket can I put them in? If I have to put a band in a bucket, bucket am I?
5: I mean...
0: The Where Are They Now bucket?
5: Yeah,
0: this is 80s. This is like 80s power pop.
5: Why don't you do that last night song? That's a more indicative song.
0: That's definitely got an 80s
5: there
0: sound.
5: You go. Right here, right here.
0: It sounds like The Cure.
5: No.
0: What do you mean?
5: They're kind of, I mean, maybe this one, but this is it. Don't you have that song Last Night? Isn't that what it is? It's the biggest
0: song. Last Night, N-I-T-E. Anyway.
5: Last Night.
0: I know that one. That was their big hit.
5: Yeah. So they're kind of, I don't know, punky.
0: Primus releases a new EP. Another band I appreciate. Never really got into Primus.
3: I like Primus a lot.
0: Great bass player, obviously, right?
5: Yeah.
0: Primus has released a new 4-song EP titled A Handful of Nugs. I don't even know what that means.
5: Come on, you don't know what that means.
0: Well, you got nuggets here, you got nuggets there, you got... The EP includes a live recording of Duchess and the Proverbial Mind Spread and a rendition of Dio's Holy Diver.
3: Oh, I like that.
0: I like that, too.
5: They'll be here June 23rd.
0: Where are they playing?
5: Moody Theater.
0: Okay.
5: Sean Lennon.
0: Yeah, they're in a band together now. They just released Les Claypool and Sean Lennon just released a whole album.
5: Les Claypool and Kirk Hammett from Metallica went to high school together.
3: Really?
5: Yeah.
3: Dude, Metallica could have been way different.
0: You know who I went to high school with? Some famous people.
3: Really?
0: Glenn Campbell's daughter was a friend of my girlfriend.
5: Oh, you knew Glenn Campbell's daughter?
0: Yeah.
5: She's cute.
0: We were friends. Well, from the first marriage.
5: Oh. Oh, no. Never mind.
0: Who else famous went to my school? America went to my high school for a while.
5: The band America?
0: Mm-hmm. They were military brats. They were Air Force brats, I believe. They ended up being stationed going to London Central their senior year or something. Anyway, and the bass player for Katrina and the Waves was my Spanish teacher's son. Later became, he was a year or two behind me, but he later became the bass player for Katrina and the Waves.
3: Oh. All right. Well, if you want Rock and Roll News Junior, Celeste is on the phone as she is coming.
0: Oh,
3: in
0: my goodness.
5: Yeah, she'll be on the phone.
0: All right, it's time for stuff. Rock and Roll News Junior. Boy, she's got the Carl Jones on this young lady to phone it in.
5: I think that's good of her.
6: Hi, guys.
0: Hi, Celeste. What are you ghosting us today because it's your last day, or are you stopping at Whataburger for us, or what are you doing?
6: No, but do you guys want something?
0: No.
3: I might order us some tacos.
0: I mean, some, you know, Krispy Kreme would be good, but...
3: Just get here safe. He doesn't want anything.
0: I'm in a lot of pain, Celeste.
6: Oh. Still on your
0: wow,
6: hands.
0: Thanks for the empathy. Oh. Did you hear that?
3: Oh.
0: Can you get that? No. Can you put that on tape so I can... Oh.
5: You just got the equivalent of the Gen Z stare on the phone.
0: I know, right? Well, you don't know what it's like to... Anyway, go ahead. What's up, man? What's up? You got some Rock Junior for us?
6: Yeah, hi, Chief. Can I get a hi-yee?
3: Hi-yee!
0: That's a long-distance hi-yee for the kids on the way to the dropout zone. All right, what do you know? You got more information on your favorite band coming to the Enormo Dome?
6: No. And I'm still not going to go, but that's okay. But last night, Drake dropped his album, Iceman.
3: I saw it.
6: And honestly, the people have some mixed feelings about it. There are obviously some Drake fans who are ride or die and says that the album is pretty good, while others are laughing at him because his lyrics are corny. I cannot lie. I listened to a few last night on my way home, and it's not the best.
0: Kendrick is going to have a field day with this.
3: He dropped three albums, actually, right?
6: Yeah, he dropped...
0: I don't understand that flex. I do not understand the flex. Why wouldn't you want to concentrate your best songs on a single
3: album?
0: Make one quality album of banger songs, start to finish.
3: Well,
0: instead
3: he's known
0: of spreading them out over. I mean, listen, The Clash did it. Other bands have done multi-disc sets, but I think you're diluting your product when you do that.
3: He's done a couple of concept albums that were like Dance, and then I think that's what a few of these are.
0: He's typical Canadian.
3: From what I've heard. But
0: typical Canadian.
3: I haven't listened to all of them, so I can't judge it.
5: He's the Gordon Lightfoot of rap.
3: It could
0: be. Listen, if Celeste says it's just okay, I believe her. You know, I trust your opinion. You are a Rock and Roll News associate reporter. What else you got for us? And how far away are you? We don't have to dock your pay today.
6: 15 minutes.
0: Okay. Go ahead.
6: I know the traffic's kind of bad. But next and last thing that I have, rapper Lotto posted a pic of her baby with her and her baby in the car. She recently just had her kid. So it's really cute to see.
0: Did she put the yellow smiley face over the face? Or did she? Because a lot of people don't want to, and I get it, you don't want to show your little kids on social media when you're that famous. They put a little, you've seen that.
3: Yeah.
0: They put a little smiley face.
6: Yeah, she just posted the pic in the car, and you could see the baby car seat. They couldn't see the kid, but you could tell that the kid was in the...
0: Oh, okay. All right.
5: I don't even know
0: who
5: that is.
0: Yeah, I don't either, but I'm going to trust that the kid's on the way to the dropout zone. Right? All right. Thank you, Celeste.
3: Drive safe. Don't be on the phone.
0: Now, I don't have a Rock and Roll News salute. We'll hear from Celeste later and say goodbye, and you guys will have a chance to say goodbye to her. It's her last day. Yeah. You know, Danielle Bryan, you're a horrible, horrible person because you tried.
5: Yeah.
0: You tried to get me got with your shout out.
5: Oh, tried to get him to say out? A try to get him to say a fake name.
0: Tried to get me to say a fake name. But
3: come on, Danielle.
0: On a day that I'm not feeling my best, you did that. Shame on you.
5: But it was a tame name.
0: Danielle Bryan.
5: It wasn't too
0: if anyone
5: bad.
0: Knows Danielle Bryan, say Bob. Caught you.
3: You know what?
0: Red-handed.
3: I'm gonna look for her online just to get a revenge for you.
0: Anyway, she says she likes the show and can't wait to celebrate at the live show in August 6th at the Cap. I'll be getting tickets for Amanda and I. No, you won't.
3: No, you won't.
0: No, you won't. Because that's not.
5: Come on, man. You can come up with
0: something better. And she tried to do some kind of Nordic spelling to kind of confuse me. Yeah. But Drew. Figured out the code.
5: It was Amanda Hug and Kiss.
0: Yeah. Oh, we haven't heard that one before.
5: Yeah, you know. If you're
0: but she tried to spell it like Hag and Kiss.
5: Yeah.
0: Like it was Swedish or something.
5: She knew that the
0: two N's followed by a K.
5: She was like, I'm not going to do this the normal way of asking for a man hug and kiss. So I'm going to try to slip it in another way.
0: Say it. Tell her.
5: And I just think that you
0: could have
5: done a better job.
0: Shame on you. Yeah. I'm not going to put a curse on you, but shame.
5: This really should set the tone for the day for you.
0: All right. That's it. That's it. Let's get out of here, all right?
3: No shout-outs?
0: No, I think that was it today.
3: All right, then.
0: Okay?
3: Okay. Then that's it, then.
5: I'll give one.
3: Okay.
5: Oh. Hey, Ben, Rose, and Luke. You're probably riding in the car with your mom. I love you.
0: Oh, that's so sweet.
3: Oh, man.
5: Have a good day.
7: Have a good day.
5: At Escuela.
3: Make it count.
7: You're great kids.
3: Skip school today. 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

0: Mornings with Matt and Bob, powered by Chewy. It is payday. Congratulations. If you get paid on the 15th, today would be your day. Don't spend it all in one place.
1: Mine's already gone.
0: Oh, you filled up. Filled up the tank.
1: Yeah. It goes in the account on the night before, and then all of it is out the next day.
0: Yeah.
1: That's how mine works.
0: Yeah. What else was I going to say? Drew is joining us. Drew, of course, you can hear later on this very channel. He's so nice to fill in, backfill for us. Matt is dealing with family matters. He talked about it yesterday, no secret. He's in Houston. And I get it. We've in that stage of life where we got to do that kind of stuff.
2: Yeah.
0: Chewy had to do it too.
2: Yes, I did.
0: And he's even younger.
1: At least he can't hear me ruining the show for him.
0: All right, Chewy.
2: Yeah.
0: All right. Tomorrow's the day, and I know you guys out there that aren't watch nerds or aren't collectors or whatever are probably tired of us talking. But I would imagine that we've got at least one listener that's already queued up outside the Swatch store in Domain to get this, I consider it to be pretty lame offering from Swatch. And
1: I heard you talking about
0: Audemars.
1: It's a pocket watch, right?
0: Audemars.
2: But
0: I can't even pronounce it.
2: More than that, they're just bringing it out as that. I don't know why.
1: God, what's it called?
0: It's called the Pop Swatch, you know? And it's based on a watch that Swatch did way back in the day. Of course, AP is a very high-end luxury watch brand that started about $30,000. And so they're offering up a $400 plastic automatic watch.
1: That one?
0: No, but that may have been one of the original.
1: Yeah, because that's a Swatch Pop for $249.
0: Yeah, that was back when they did it in the 80s or 90s or whatever.
1: Okay.
0: Some people are disappointed that it's not a wristwatch. That it's a lot of people think this is the replacement for the Labubu.
1: It comes with a lanyard.
0: Yes. So women will be putting them on their purses, and kids will be putting them on their backpack.
1: Okay.
0: That watch unit does pop out.
1: Mm-hmm.
0: I think there's a table. I think Swatch is also selling a table mount for it too. But what? That the actual watch part will pop out, and someone will develop a third party.
1: Does it have a
0: strap?
1: An assistant in it? Like a
0: no,
1: Alexa?
0: No. It's very basic hand wind automatic movement.
1: I'm gonna pass.
0: Chewy was thinking about going out tonight. If there's anybody, I mean 8340937. Is there anybody that you know,
2: we
0: listener, that's out there
2: bringing
0: camped
2: attention
0: out
2: to it?

0: Now, there's part of me that's like, look, that's going to be $500 watch. Maybe I should just buy an Nintendo
1: Switch. Oh, we don't know how much it costs?
2: No, it's going to be about $400 for the basic one. There's two models, and there's one at like $425 that has a second, a small second. So that, anyway.
1: No way.
2: They're saying that, you know, because the people in line right now, no offense, if you, are scalpers.
0: None
2: right
0: taken.
2: There's mostly scalpers that have no interest in the watch game. They're just
0: evil.
2: They're saying the first ones will go probably 10x on eBay.
1: What? $4,000?
2: Yep.
1: These are the Swatch real watch.
2: Yeah. And that's why people are camped out to try to get them up on eBay the first day.
1: What is Tamagotchi about it?
2: Yeah. What is that?
1: What is
2: Labubu?
0: I'm not saying it's Tamagotchi.
1: Oh, okay. Is Labubu not like a Tamagotchi?
0: Oh, Labubu. Like, so he's just saying it's going to be a very small phase that burns out really quick because nobody cares about Labubus right now.
2: Right.
0: And that lasted like
1: no one should care about giant plastic pocket watch.
2: Well, the other angle is that it is a way for you to own at least some version of a luxury brand.
0: Hey, if it's still
2: nobody in this
1: Swatch
2: room
1: is a luxury brand.
0: Here's
1: when did
0: the
1: that
0: thing.
1: Happen?
2: No, SWAT.
0: AP is.
2: You know what happened? Do you know anything? You wear what are you wearing right now?
1: I don't know.
2: Okay, it's a nice watch though.
1: Thank
2: it's a
1: you.
2: Nice chronograph you're wearing on
1: Thank
2: a
1: you.
2: On a black leather strap.
1: Thank you.
2: Okay, so at one point in time, there were only automatic watches.
1: Okay.
2: Watches you had to wind that had a mechanical mechanism
1: All right.
2: that told the time.
1: Okay.
2: Oh, that goes way back to the 1800s.
1: Way back to the Swiss.
2: And they got better and better and better. And then a little company came along in the 50s or 60s called Seiko.
1: Okay. I remember that.
2: And they took all of those gears and all of that stuff out of a watch and put a quartz
1: crystal
2: in there. Whoa. That kept
1: better time
2: than the most expensive and best. And it killed. There was a period of time where the Swiss watch
1: died.
2: The Swiss watch whole scene, which was huge,
1: dead. Because
2: everybody
1: of crystals.
2: Was. Then Casio came along. Then G-Shock came along. Quartz were more accurate. They were a fraction of the price.
1: How many smug New Age people you had to deal with back then when they were like crystals? So much better than the
2: But then,
1: gears.
2: You know, somehow the what the Swiss did was put their products in a luxury category, right? So that became appealing to people.
1: Okay.
2: And an AP will cost you $30,000 to start.
1: But when in the 80s, do you remember when the Fat Boys? You remember the Fat Boys?
2: I do.
0: Rap group?
1: You too young for the Fat Boys, Chewy?
0: I just said it was a rap group. Okay. I do remember.
1: You know, the Fat Boys sold Swatches. And I always...
0: What?
2: No, to answer your question,
0: I want to see what
2: Swatch became huge in the 70s and 80s, right?
1: Okay.
2: They had stores and malls. They became huge.
1: I remember that.
2: The plastic watch company bought all the major Swiss brands.
1: Oh, really?
2: So it's called Swatch Group.
1: Oh, I didn't know that.
2: So, Blancpain, Omega.
1: Yeah.
2: Hamilton.
1: It's all Swatches? No.
2: Tissot and about 40 other Swiss watch brands are now under the umbrella of the plastic watch company.
1: I don't know how I
2: they
1: feel about
2: rule
1: that.
2: All.
1: See, that's,
2: that answers your question.
1: Yeah, that's a good. No, you've educated me on watches. Swiss
3: watches.
1: Yeah, see, that commercial was a big deal in the 80s.
2: Yeah.
1: With the Fat Boys.
2: And that's what people were wearing.
1: And
2: they
1: could go
2: into
1: a Swatch store and buy a plastic watch. I had a clear one, and I thought I was
2: Everybody
1: pretty
2: did.
1: Cool. The clear one ended up yellowing on your arm.
2: They cost, what, $30 back in the 80s,
1: yeah,
2: you
1: were,
2: know?
1: They were cheap. And so that's why I thought that $400 for a pocket watch from Swatch doesn't sound... You know,
0: but it's an Audemars.
1: Like
0: and here's the thing. If it comes from the AP factory, what's the real difference in some of those things?
2: It doesn't come... I mean, this is made...
0: Other
2: okay,
0: than
2: I
0: the,
2: can get into the technical detail, but this... This mechanical hand wind movement is made completely by machine. So no artisan, no Swiss craftsman with a monocle touches this thing. It's stamped out by computer and assembled with a single screw, I think.
1: I mean, you're going to need a monocle to carry one of these around.
2: And it may last a few years. It may die in 2 years. You just don't know.
1: $400.
2: You're still buying a plastic watch at the end of the day, right?
1: Okay, but is it a plastic watch with a quartz inside?
2: No.
1: It's like the old school Seikos.
2: Yeah, not like a spring drive.
1: So it doesn't tell very good time. as good of a time as a crystal.
2: Probably plus or minus 10 seconds a day.
1: It's plastic.
2: At best.
1: At 10 seconds a day, it's a lot. Six days, you're... You know.
2: 10 to 20 seconds a day, either direction, for even a Swiss watch is considered normal, under $1,000.
1: You guys haven't sold me on this at all.
2: Dude, I'm so into the watch thing.
1: No, I know you are. I just don't know that...
2: I know too much, and I don't know as much... I know a fraction of what a lot of people know.
1: I would consider wearing one if it came with a bolo tie. You can put it right up there on the...
2: Because you'll recognize...
1: Because it would hide my neck.
2: Are you still planning on getting a folding chair and going out there today? Or
0: there's part of me that thinks, yeah, if there's nobody there, maybe.
2: But see, the thing is, no one knows what the allocation will be. They could, right? They could have taken the last year and had these things produced in mass, right? And that everybody could get one that wanted one on the first day.
1: Why don't you come to my show?
2: But that doesn't create any press.
1: Do my show this afternoon with me, Chew, and we'll just broadcast live from the line.
0: Okay.
1: And I won't buy one. Maybe you will. And we'll celebrate together.
2: This is that thing where they make you want it and you don't know. You don't even know why you want it.
3: They hyped it up. You guys have hyped it up. Yes. It's not even that great of a watch.
0: No, the moment I saw it, I was like, that's going to be fire. And then it just started getting more hype and more hype and more hype. And now there's...
2: Did you see the line in Beverly Hills in L.A.?
0: And in Houston.
2: Like a quarter of a mile. What? People with folding chairs. And you know what happens tomorrow morning at 10 o'clock? Somebody that works, some kid that works at the swatch store comes out and goes, we got 10 of them.
1: We got 10 of them.
0: Because we hooked up all of our family and friends.
2: I don't even think there's that. Listen, it's a whole scam. It's a two-year scam. It took me 2 years to get a moon swatch. I don't even know why
1: what
2: I have
1: that
2: it.
1: What does that one do? Does that have like moon crystals inside of it?
2: No, it's just based on the Omega Speed. It was a way to get a Speedmaster. A Speedy for
1: what does it do for the moon?
2: $200.
1: Does it do anything for the moon? Does it tell you anything about the moon?
2: No. Some versions
1: it's
2: have moon face.
1: Just call it a moon watch. Okay.
2: Yeah. So that's you got
1: to
2: get to do a deep dive.
1: I'm gonna have to brush up on
2: into the Speedmaster. Anyway, I hope you get it, Chewy. I hope you get out there early and.
0: Now, something tells me I should get a Nintendo Switch 2 instead.
4: Yeah.
1: What if they made eye patches and then you could have an eye patch with the swatch watch on it? I'm trying to think of different ways. Yeah, or a monocle. You could pop it into the monocle and out.
0: This thing's going ways to pop out and they're going to make bands for it that are...
2: And they're going to be stolen
0: watches.
2: Like crazy, too, in London and New York. Like, you know, they're going to be women hanging these things from their luxury purses and somebody would just come by with a little
1: and swipe
2: snip.
1: It. Swipe your
2: gone. Stuff.
0: Nah. It'll be fine. I think you should sit out there with me, and we'll have bring the projector, one of those little generators, and...
2: But there's no reward at the end, we'll other than where they shoo us away.
0: Yeah, we'll play dominoes. It'll be camaraderie.
1: Gamble a little bit out there, make some money, and
0: we'll
1: buy
0: throw
1: the
0: some
1: watch.
0: Dice. I'll throw some dice.
2: Maybe meet some girls.
0: Of course.
1: You're going to meet...
4: girls are going to be sitting out there waiting for this
1: surely.
4: Watch.
2: I think it's aimed at... I think this is 100% aimed at the female marketplace.
4: It's cute, but
0: I don't think so.
1: If you're going to go out there, I would like to know what the talent is like in the line.
0: I'll report that.
2: Well, the super rich are hiring people to stand in. There are already people, you already see people that get out of their Rolls Royce or their Cadillac car
0: rich.
2: And they go, hey, you know, I got $2,000.
1: Is that what happened? Is that where we moved
2: if
1: off
2: I can
1: from
2: have
1: tickets?
2: Your space.
1: You know, you go stand in line at Ticket City and you're in front with all the scalpers and then you hope that you get in the show and now it's merchandise because you can't do that with tickets anymore.
2: Yep.
1: Is that the deal?
2: Yep.
0: Who do you super rich think you are? You make us fight to the death.
2: Well, they'll be buying places in line tomorrow morning or sitting outside with a wad of cash when someone walks out of the store going, I'll give you $1,000 right now.
4: I'd say, here you go.
0: Rich old
2: would
0: man.
2: You, if you waited for 3 days, if you camped out for 3 days?
3: Yeah, you got a watch you loved.
4: Shoot.
0: If you were already planning on reselling it?
4: He says, I have 2 bands for your watch.
2: Yeah, but then
4: here you go.
2: But part of you is going to be like, but I could get 4 on eBay, but then eBay's rake is like 25%, so you got to factor that in, plus shipping.
4: Yep.
0: I mean, yeah, if you spent 10 hours in line, but these people are spending like 5 days.
2: I don't care, man. I never wanted an AP
1: kind of
2: anyway.
1: What do you do for a living that you can sit out somewhere for 5 days
4: you
1: for
4: work
1: a watch?
4: From home.
1: Well,
0: they
1: I know,
0: sell
1: but
0: all
1: you,
0: stuff.
1: You've got.
2: No, you're a professional flipper.
1: But you got a lot of money to. Yeah, you got a lot of money to spend on the watch, and there you are in line for 5 days. What else are you doing? Drugs?
2: And you know, you could go get a real watch for that money.
1: Yeah. You don't need a fake.
2: No one needs one, right? That's the whole funny thing about this whole hobby is that. Nobody needs a watch.
1: I mean, I'm looking at the time on my phone.
2: We have an atomic clock here in the studio that is, you know, extremely accurate.
0: It lets you know the big separation of classes, though. This is 400, but the actual APs are 30K, mm-hmm. 25K.
2: And that's the weird move, marketing-wise. It's like, wait a minute, do you think that because you've introduced somebody...
0: This is a psyop.
2: ...to a cheap watch that they'll want to buy the expensive?
1: Yeah, it costs $10 to make those, you know what I mean? In some sweatshop somewhere.
2: Easy.
1: And then they figured it out where they can upcharge you to $500... I'm not buying it.
2: No. Right, we won't see you in line.
1: You know, well, I'll go sit with Chewy, but that's about it.
0: All right.
2: I'll come and see you.
0: Okay.
2: If I'm not in
1: get some Phoebe's delivered over or something.
0: Oh, my goodness.
2: You only do Airco and then we'll do Austin area headlines?
0: Yeah, let's
2: do guys
0: that.
2: Find a couple of good headlines. I know Drew's already
0: got one. I'll
2: find
0: something.
2: Let me tell you about Airco Austin. All right? They can't help you get an AP swatch today, but... They can help you with your air conditioning and heating, and well, you don't need heating right now. You will later. Or electrical or plumbing. They do all those services. And, you know, I know, you know, they are kings when it comes to the emergency call. Like, they're there. They're on the spot. You go to the website, aircoaustin.com. You get the number. You go, hey, I need you. And they'll be out. And they're super friendly, super knowledgeable. Airco, I believe, in my opinion, because I use Airco frequently for everything, they got the best employees. 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They're out there. If you need a bid on a brand new HVAC system, they'll come out. 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We want you to love them, too.
5: Lean in now for some...
6: Damn, boy! Boy, that's a thick-ass boy!
5: Thick headlines.
1: Headlines from around the area.
0: Wow.
2: Mm-hmm. Yeah. And you say that we hit a milestone, Drew?
1: We did.
2: The city of Austin?
1: We did. Yesterday they told us that Austin's population has surpassed... 1 million people!
0: Oh my God! Wow. I feel crowded around now. Everybody, step back.
1: When I moved back here in 1994, Austin was 300,000 people.
2: Right. Now you're talking within the city, not the what they call is this the metro?
1: What's proper?
2: Okay, what do they call the whole area, the tri-state area?
1: The metro.
2: Does that include Round Rock anymore?
1: Yes.
2: Does it include Georgetown?
1: I mean, I guess, yeah, a little bit.
2: No, so it's all connected. I don't think Georgetown was.
1: Yeah, so like the metro would be DFW. That includes Little Elm,
2: mm-hmm.
1: Frisco. I don't know the towns.
2: And that's more like what, 3 million? No.
1: Oh, man, I think they got like 7,
2: 1.5?
1: I don't know.
2: So 1 million in the city limits, and I don't even know where this...
1: I think we're like 2.5.
2: I'd like to see where the line is drawn.
1: Let's find out.
2: I'm outside of the city limits. Chewy's probably inside of the city limits.
1: I'm outside now.
2: You're outside? Oh, yeah. you're way outside.
1: If you're older than 50, you're
2: outside. In Cabela land.
0: Dude. I'm right in it. I'm in the thick of it.
2: Huh?
1: I'm Bass Pro Shopping down there.
0: I'm in the trenches. Okay.
2: You're in Bass Pro Shop, Texas.
1: Yeah.
2: Well, that's interesting. Do you think we can get a sports team now? Like a major league team?
1: No.
0: We already have Major League Soccer. You can have tickets.
2: Yeah, I know, but I'm talking about one of the big three, like...
1: He's talking about NBA,
2: like hockey, NBA, NFL, and NFL, Major
0: we
2: League
0: get,
2: Baseball.
1: Hey, watch how it's done over here. This is how it's done. don't give me that dirty look.
0: I don't think we could do a foot. We already have. We can't get a Major League team.
1: Yeah, it says 2.3 to 2.5 million residents in the metro that we
2: okay.
1: have. And then we're just over 1 million. We have 1,002,632 residents. They had to find those last two people. And
2: when's the cap? I wonder if there's ever, has a city ever put a cap on
1: Well, we tried to in the 90s. We said, hey, let's just not build any roads.
2: Oh.
1: Or light rail, and then no one will come.
2: I remember in the 70s and 80s where they're like, we are not going to build any building downtown taller than the Capitol.
1: That's right.
2: They had these lanes of visibility, or I don't even know what they call it. Something like that. Lanes of where you could not build taller than the Capitol.
0: But then miracles happened.
1: Well, in 1997, Kirk Watson said, hey, we're going to change all that and get rid of Liberty Lunch and everything that you love.
2: What was the first big building that, was it One American Center or was it Frost Bank Building that took the Band-Aid off?
1: Well, One American was at the time was the tallest building in town. That's the one with the multi-levels at 6th and Congress.
2: Right.
1: And then everybody was
2: now the
1: freaking out about about Frost Bank when it went up. Because that was the first, like, new big one.
2: Yeah.
1: And then they never stopped.
2: Never stopped.
1: We were just talking about the buildings down. Remember Las Manitas?
0: Yeah.
1: We were just talking about Las Manitas yesterday. And I was saying, I miss those buildings.
2: Right.
1: You know, I miss those old buildings, Laguna Glory and all over there. And now it's just, I think it's a JW Marriott.
0: Gross.
1: You know?
2: Where can you see the Capitol now? Rates. I don't even know where it is anymore. I can't find it.
0: I think they moved it.
2: Huh?
0: They moved it. It's Katz's now.
2: You know what the Capitol is really good for these days? I don't know. Can you still go on the... Can you walk on the Capitol grounds? No, man. Hunting Pokemon.
1: We tried it. You can't...
2: You ever hunt Pokemon out at the Capitol?
0: Yeah, I've seen them out there.
2: Yeah.
0: They're the ones that are drinking on the street and sleeping.
2: Catch them all. Yeah. They're at the swatch store this morning.
0: I saw Pokemon.
3: I saw a Pokemon with a machete down there.
2: I've seen roving groups of Pokemon hunters at the Domain. It's a thing. Grown-ass people,
0: man. Get in the Pokeball!
2: Hey, listen, we all have our hobbies. I'm ashamed of mine. But you see people like, are they protesting at the Tesla store? No, they're hunting Pokemon. You catch them all? You hunt Pokemon, Celeste?
4: Mm-mm,
1: you don't hunt Pokemon? That's a big surprise.
2: That is a surprise to me.
0: Come on. And you can't play the new Switch when I get it then. We're going to do Poke Stadium.
4: Oh, sorry. It's just not my thing.
1: It's not your thing?
0: All right.
1: No video games at all?
4: No, I like video games.
1: Like what?
4: Like interactive choice-based ones.
0: Oh,
1: like Choose Your Own Adventure?
4: Yeah.
0: Okay. You're still a nerd.
1: Yeah.
0: I'll take it.
4: Did you say I'm still a nerd?
1: Yeah, you're still a nerd.
2: There's a high-end, according to CBS Austin, there's a high-end kind of porch pirate. He's not technically a porch pirate, I guess, but the police, Austin police, are looking for... and help identifying a man suspected of stealing more than $130,000 worth of packages from FedEx holding locations across the Austin area.
0: From the holding
2: locations? They got a bunch of pictures of this guy. Like,
0: they can't lock that stuff
2: up. Like, somebody must know this dude.
4: Yeah.
2: He looks kind of like Kevin James.
3: What'd he do?
2: Stole, allegedly, like around
1: $100,000. Oh, that's Christopher Cross is who that is.
2: Oh, stop. Say stealing takes me away. The Austin Police Department say the suspect used false identification bearing victims' names to collect. That sounds like an inside job. How does he know the
3: between the cops and Austin, Texas?
2: How does he know what people are expecting?
4: I don't think he does. I think it's just random.
2: It's like John. I'm here to pick up a package for John Smith.
4: Mm-hmm.
0: There you go.
1: You got to wear a less assuming hat.
2: I would imagine that's an Under Armour hat there, but then he's got like a Kangol there.
1: Yeah.
0: What would you want him to wear? How would y'all dress this man?
2: Let's do a
0: Project Runway
2: like
0: right now.
2: Like burglars used to be dressed on the old Batman TV show.
1: That could be Billy Bob Thornton. He's a big Kangol guy.
2: All black, black shirt, black pants.
3: You know, the guy's, he decided,
2: a little black Zorro mask.
3: He decided to go out in like a white shirt and a white hat.
4: Yeah.
3: And rob a place.
2: It should look like the Hamburglar. The Hamburglar, right?
1: Don't you look at yourself in the mirror before you go and do something like that?
0: I love that we've turned into RuPaul's Drag Race.
2: Have they not found this guy already? I mean, these are four pretty high-def pictures I'm looking at.
1: It's because he's on tour with Toto and, and the Romantics.
2: Wait, that's the guy from The Cure. All right, now we're making stupid jokes.
0: Yeah.
2: Not even funny.
0: I'll say.
2: Bob, stop it. You're not, that's not even funny.
3: Yeah,
2: all right, let's see. Right. Anybody else got any other, that's it? We can,
0: I mean, that's, well, we reached the end of the segment, and we didn't get to anything, I don't think.
2: Well, we did. We did two hot stories right now. And we talked about the,
0: There's also a former Texas lottery director re-indicted for abuse of office by a grand jury. Is it all fake, Bob?
2: I don't know. I always wonder where the lottery money went or goes. Maybe, which,
3: didn't they let that guy off?
4: I don't know. Ask my mom.
0: But he's getting re-indicted.
3: How do you do that?
0: I don't know.
1: Isn't that double jeopardy?
0: Well, you can refry beans. You can re-indict.
1: Oh, that's true.
2: It's double indemnity, isn't it?
0: I don't know. It's a lot of words, so I hope they give me some.
3: What did that guy do to win? Is he not from here?
0: I don't know.
1: And he won the lottery, and then they indicted him for cheating?
2: Mm-hmm. Man.
1: That's exciting for him. What are you going to do with all that money now that you're in jail?
0: What you going to do with
4: put it on your books,
0: money?
4: I guess.
1: Yeah, you put it in the commissary. You get chips for days, years.
0: Those are your Austin area headlines.
4: Headlines.
0: Thank you. Thank you, Celeste.
3: Are we better on time?
2: You're good. We're right on it.
1: Nice.
0: And you're right on time because guess what just opened up this morning? Phoebe's Diner. Yes, Phoebe's Diner, my favorite
2: place
0: to grab. I've been looking for a diner for a while there. I was like, man, there's nowhere to get like a good chicken fried steak around Austin. Texas doesn't respect chicken fried steaks.
2: Not anymore.
0: I was angry. Well, not over there at Phoebe's Diner. Phoebe's Diner, yes, keeps you just swimming in southern goodness. Yeah, you're going to be swimming in delicious sage gravy with those biscuits that they make right there.
2: Oh, those biscuits?
0: Ooh, I get that chicken. I know it seems weird to get the chicken fried biscuit and egg because, you know, it's a incestuous, but it's so delicious. Mm. I love that. And you get the extra gravy. Make sure you get both potatoes. You got to try them both because, look, everybody loves the classic.
2: Yeah.
0: But their hash brown casserole is so cheesy.
2: I know.
0: Cheesy
2: you're talking about
0: delicious.
2: The classic, too, and I want to tell people, don't sleep on that specials board.
0: And look,
2: give it a gander when you go in.
0: They're always doing something cool. If you follow them, Phoebe's Diner on Instagram, they'll always let you know what these specials are. Short rib omelet, they'll do something like that.
2: You know what I do when I go? I Phoebe Max.
0: Yeah. 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
19: 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Lloyd Rock 30.
20: I am L.A. Lloyd. It's been about 4 years since we last had Amanda from Eva Under Fire co-host the Rock 30. But boy, when she comes back with a vengeance. New album called Villain is coming out in July. A single on the Rock 30 working with Maria Brink. And a big tour with Five Finger Death Punch. We'll cover it all on the next Rock 30.
19: L.A. Lloyd's Rock 30, counting them down all over North America. This Saturday night starting at 9.

0: Yeah. Mornings with Matt and Bob, powered by Chewy, having fun like we always do here. Celeste last day is one of our interns. Oh. And shout out to Haley, too. I mean, you're getting a lot of the press right now. And you did a, you know, this is why I know that you're going to be great in this industry if you're dumb enough to continue in this industry.
1: Don't do it.
0: That you knew that by coming in a couple of extra days past when you could have quit or stopped, you get all the press now.
2: Yep.
0: We've almost forgotten. What's her name?
1: What is her name?
2: I don't know.
0: Haley?
2: Yeah.
0: She's already, you know, she's already,
3: we wish her the
0: best. She's already, she's not living rent-free in our heads anymore.
1: Mm. But you are, though.
0: You stretched it out, and then you made it about you.
2: I sure did.
0: And I appreciate that flex. Drew brought up something interesting. Is this the 820 thing?
3: Yeah.
0: It says 18 on the clock, though. Is that okay?
3: Well, we can wait 90 seconds. We can talk to Yaz if you want.
0: Yaz, no, yeah. Was he the one singing
3: Yaz,
0: to Queen?
3: Yaz, are you there? Hello, Yaz? Yeah, he was singing. He doesn't know he's on.
0: He doesn't know he's on. He called us, but then we picked up, and he didn't know that we had picked up, and so he was singing along, too.
1: He did a good job.
0: I thought so. A little pitchy, dog, but, you know.
3: All right.
0: Yeah. Anyway,
3: bye, Yaz.
1: See you later, man.
0: Drew brought up something interesting to me that sparked a phone topic idea, and I don't know. It's Friday. Maybe we have a shot. Mm-hmm. If we can get Yaz off the phone.
1: My mother would be so embarrassed to know that I'm telling
0: you. You know, open this up as a phone topic, because I don't think we've ever done this before. But
3: Yaz, we let you go.
0: Adios, mofo.
3: You didn't say anything.
1: But you sang like an angel.
2: Yeah.
3: Unless he just keeps butt dialing, but I'm sorry. Continue, Bo.
0: 834-0937. If you get inclined to give us a holler on this,
1: we were just talking about what are some of the things that you got in trouble for in school,
0: or what you sold in school specifically. What did you sell in school?
1: Selling condoms in school.
0: Okay, let's break it down. Let's go. Tell us. Now, take your time.
3: Was there a lot of kids getting laid? Because I feel like I didn't get laid.
1: No, it wasn't that. It wasn't that.
0: All right, tell me. So how did it happen? That you've got time. This is the long sweep.
1: My friend Darren Moore,
0: great guy.
1: Great guy.
0: Didn't know
1: his dad. Oh, his dad owned a pharmacy, mm-hmm. and they would have condoms in a fishbowl, you know, at the front. And Darren got into the habit of swiping a few.
0: Mm-hmm. Who's gonna miss them, right?
1: Who's gonna miss
0: like mints outside?
1: And
0: of a
1: also,
0: restaurant.
1: You know, as a prepubescent kid, you're maybe interested in them. And so, but he got wind of it, and then he was the one who told us all about it, right? Uh-huh. I'm just like, you know what these are? You know what you do with these? So we're all learning about that at school. And we would...
0: And what grade are we talking about?
1: I was in the fifth grade.
0: Damn, dude. That's hardcore.
1: Yeah.
0: That's what age? About 13?
1: But I blame it all on Darren. And okay. And he and my friend Todd and I, you know, would kind of trade them off. And I'd bring a few quarters to school.
0: Were they name brand or were they like generic?
1: No, they were name brand Trojans. What? Blue.
3: Damn.
0: Oh, yeah.
1: And then they had like some smaller ones that looked like they came out of a capsule.
3: Oh, how much are those?
1: I don't know, but they were easier to swipe because they were smaller.
0: They were probably the ones that were put in vending machines. Remember when there used to be vending machines?
1: Yeah. And so one time you know, he would steal them from his dad's pharmacy. And of course, I didn't know where that was. And I also wanted to get into that game.
0: Yeah.
4: I can't believe I'm telling this story.
1: And so I went into the grocery store one time, and the first time I ever stole anything in my life was what I thought were condoms. But I was so small and stupid.
0: Oh, they weren't those finger cots, were they? That, you know, those little...
1: I got it.
0: What do they call those?
1: I walked out of the store. I put it in my pocket, and I walked out of the store. I was so nervous, man. Oh, my God.
0: Been caught stealing. And do you hear the dogs barking?
1: My parents are still inside shopping for groceries, and I go and I sit in the car. I pull it out of my...
0: What did you steal? What did you think were condoms?
1: Lube. And so I had a pocket full of lube. hey. So listen.
3: It would have been more embarrassing to get caught than it would have been.
1: Obviously, I have no use for that.
0: It must have been in a box, right?
1: Yeah,
0: that's
1: it was
0: why,
1: in a box.
0: That's why I was confused. Because you wouldn't have taken a bottle.
1: I was young. I didn't know what I was looking for. And so I took it back.
0: To get an exchange?
1: No, I took it back and unstole it.
0: That's the right thing to do. That's the right thing.
3: It's not my brand.
1: But then it got to the point where we were selling them at school for 25 cents a piece, and I was making good money. You know, and I was able to buy cookies and things like that at lunch that I couldn't buy normally because my parents were poor.
3: Wow.
1: And so I was making money. And then we got into taking them out of the package and hanging them in the locker.
3: What?
0: Did you ever get caught? Or?
1: Oh, man, we got so caught. So caught. Because we went, some kid went straight to HR. And my parents were called. And they had to go to the school and sit with the principal and learn about my business plan.
3: Did you get any magnums to sell?
1: I had a full line.
3: Did you get a nickname like the Trojan Man or anything?
1: Well, Darren was the Trojan Man. I was really just kind of a grunt. I would do all I would make all the money. But I got sent home.
3: Exactly like the Wire.
1: For a little bit.
0: Yeah.
1: You know? And
0: I'm sure the principal kept them all for a couple weeks.
1: Yeah, they had to go through all the lockers to see if we had hung any more that they didn't know about.
0: And it's really just latex and whatever in a foil. Yeah. It's like, it's not like.
1: Yeah.
0: I know they treated
3: it's
0: it like.
3: Not harmful.
0: Right. They treated it like contraband. But,
1: you know, to kids who shouldn't be seeing that, it wasn't the best business idea.
0: 8340937. What did you steal in high school? I got a call one time when I think it was Evan, my middle son, was around third grade, and we got a call. And you always hate that, man. When you're a parent, when you become a parent, Chewy.
3: Yeah.
0: Hopefully later this month.
4: Yeah.
0: When you see the school on the caller ID of your phone
1: That's
0: or whatever,
1: no good, never.
0: In the middle of the day, and you know there's certain times a day when you know the teacher's on break, it's going to be like, if you get a call at 1 o'clock in the afternoon, it's not going to be good. Mm-hmm. She's having her lunch, she's making calls, right?
3: Right.
1: And you'll let that go to voicemail so fast.
0: And it already starts out with like, is this Mr. Fonseca?
1: Mm-hmm.
0: Not is this Bob or is this Mr. Fun?
3: Mr.
0: And you know,
3: Fonsa.
0: It's like, oh God, here it comes. And you just all kinds of things go through your mind. And I go, who did what when? Basically. Well, your son has been selling Hot Wheels cars in class.
3: Oh no.
0: So he was bringing, you know, we had a bunch
3: his
0: of
3: own collection?
0: Hot Wheels cars in a box, you know, and he would just grab three or four and sell them to kids that want them for a buck a piece.
1: It was good.
0: Which they didn't know they could have got them for brand new for a
1: buck. But wait a second, he was stealing them?
0: No, they were stuff we had lying around the house. He was just like realizing, well, I have stuff around the house that other people might want. I think I'll sell it. I don't care.
1: Yeah.
0: Right? Just a little side hustle. I'm reading an article here about things that kids sell, profitable side hustles in school. Now, one thing that you can do, and this is a tip for the kids if they're still on the way to the dropout zone, you look at your school vending machine, okay? You go out there. Like you go out here, we have healthy snack. We have a machine called Healthy Snacks. There's not one healthy snack in it. Not unless cheddar popcorn is a healthy snack. That's probably the healthiest thing in there. But on the top in lights, it says healthy snacks. But go to your vending machine area, right? And take note. Like, where are the gaps? What's missing? Oh, there's no peanut M&Ms. I bet you somebody would like those. And so you can kind of create a shopping list of stuff that you can sell based on the gaps in the vending machine.
5: That's what I did. Sold Mexican candy.
1: I had a friend who sold gum. Yeah, and
0: sold Mexican candy.
5: Yeah.
1: Yes. Did it fund something?
5: I don't even remember.
1: Like a trip that you were going to take.
5: No,
1: I had a lot of friends that sold gum.
3: Is that
1: gum
3: code for cocaine?
5: No.
3: Little Mexican candy.
1: Mexican candy for your nose.
0: We heard a story back.
3: I'm Mexican. I can say that.
0: Back in the old days of the show, we heard a story about someone's kid that was selling or renting had a Blockbuster business in the school renting porn.
5: That's crazy.
3: That is really
0: VHS
3: crazy.
0: Tapes.
1: It was the Michael
0: like overnight
1: Dell of porn.
0: Yeah, overnight and charging late fees too.
3: Really?
0: Yeah, yeah. Because listen, you got the guy on the hook, right? You got it's blackmail material, like,
1: and rewind fees like, probably too.
0: Yeah, like, all right, dude, I'll let everybody know that you just rented, you know.
3: Man.
1: Ass Masters Volume 1 through 40.
0: You sell anything, too? Anything? Well, you probably can't say.
3: No, I can't remember selling. I think when we used to get tacos from Fajitas on Wheels, I think some people would get a bunch and just sell them for a buck.
0: I never thought about side hustles in school. I mean, I would occasionally get hired by a kid. Like, I was the school artist. If you needed something, this was before, long before AI, right? If you needed something drawn, like a poster or something, you're running for office or whatever, school president or a play.
1: This was Fiverr back in the day.
0: You know, they might hand me a couple bucks to design a poster or something like that. Because back in those days, you know, only one or two kids in the whole school were photographers or artists.
1: None of you got in trouble in school?
0: No.
1: For selling anything? You're all good kids?
6: They didn't care.
1: I don't believe that for a second.
6: The schools didn't care. They're like, okay.
0: But why Mexican candies? Because they weren't available in the vending machines? And
3: yeah, it wasn't all this Takis and tajin and chamoy.
6: Like, gachupados were really popular.
3: Yeah.
0: Another thing was it says here in this article that some kids have even created tech services.
6: Wait, that's
0: at
6: smart.
0: School, like fixing iPhones and electronics and stuff like that.
3: I'm not mad at that. Nobody
0: that's pretty
3: mad.
0: Cool.
3: Yeah, don't be mad at that.
0: Doing mods, you know.
1: My kid learned how to hack the Blend thing, and there was some gamification going on. He ended up with too many tokens.
0: What's the Blend thing? What am I missing?
1: Blend's like a thing that the schools, you know, it's like a portal for the schools.
0: Oh,
1: when you're really young, they have games and stuff, educational games. And he figured out how to hack it. And he went into school one morning and they were like, you probably don't have a million of these coins, you know. Everybody else has 10 or 12 coins.
0: Yeah.
1: And so they took his Chromebook away.
6: Dang.
3: Oh, man, come
1: so,
3: on.
1: You know, like father, like son.
3: Just trying to make a buck. Come on. Adam.
7: Hey, what's going on, yo?
3: What's up, Adam? What do you got?
7: I love the show. Hey, fifth grade must have been the year for a lot of bad choices for kids. So fifth grade, 1986 in Austin.
1: Here we go.
7: Everybody was selling candy at school. I didn't have any money, real poor, didn't have money to get candy. But I did come across a box of dirty magazines in my dad's closet.
3: Oh, God.
7: Which put me on my first sales adventure of selling a full page, out of either Hustler, Chick, or Fin House, a dollar or half a page for 50 cents.
0: Oh, that's smart, dude.
1: Good stuff.
3: And that's a steal.
0: Wow.
7: My entrepreneurship. And got busted.
0: Yeah, how did you transport? Did you put them in little plastic sleeves or something? Like, or did you just fold them up and stuff them in your pocket?
7: No, magazine.
0: Oh, so you just rip them out to order.
7: You pick your pick your page.
3: A dollar a page?
0: And where did these transactions take place? In the restroom or
7: locker room? Outside restroom before locker room, because it was only fifth grade. We didn't even have that back then.
0: And how did they catch you? Did you have repeat customers?
7: No, this all transpired over one day. I didn't even make it all day without somebody telling on me.
1: Oh, you started the business and got in trouble in one day?
0: Damn.
7: Yeah, yeah. Mm. It was destined to fail.
3: But if he could change one little boy's life, it was all worth it.
1: Yeah.
3: Thank you for your cervix.
7: I had the best principal, though. So somebody got called to the principal's office. I fess up. So he was like, all right, Adam, I'm not going to call your parents, but what I am going to do
0: is keep your magazine.
7: He typed out a little letter.
0: Oh.
7: He said, you need to take this letter home and have your parents sign it and bring it back to me. I'm not going to call them. Just bring me back this letter.
3: How can they trust? They wanted you to get away with it, right?
1: This September was a good choice.
0: Wow.
7: Yeah, it was the 80s, y'all. The 80s were great.
1: Yeah, they were.
0: That was bold.
3: I wasn't born yet, but I miss it. All right.
1: This is the best thing.
7: All right, y'all have a great day, guys.
3: Take care, buddy. Let's head to Howard. Howard!
8: You guys, somehow my name comes up as Howard, but it's Art.
3: What do you got against me?
0: Nobody cares. Nobody cares, Howard.
8: That's what you said last time, too. That's great. Cool. So this happened, I just got out of high school, and we're in upstate New York, right? And
0: hey, where, man? I did some time up there, Riskany. I went to a junior high there.
8: You know, Kingston, New York, Poughkeepsie, that area?
0: Yeah, yeah. Beautiful. Okay. Beautiful this time of year.
8: Yeah, yeah. Well, so this was the wintertime, and we're the train tracks were like a mile and a half from my house, right? We'd always walk the train tracks just for fun, check things out. And then one day my brother comes home and he says he found cartons of cigarettes strewn off the railroad track. I said, really? So I went down there and checked it, and, you know, still, it's wintertime, there's snow, but somehow some train car must open up, and cases, I'm not talking about, I'm talking cases full of cartons of cigarettes were strewn all over the place. And they were, in fact, they were not even tacked. They didn't have a tack symbol on them. So somehow they got open, and I started collecting them all and going up to the big high school up in Kingston and selling them off the street out of my car.
0: Dang. And where'd you warehouse this stuff?
8: Yeah, I'm trying to think. I was thinking, where did I put that? Probably put like we had maybe like an old shed in the back or like the basement, you know.
0: Back
8: and
0: the old shed.
8: I don't even know how much it would cost back then. What I was selling them for?
0: Hey, if anything is something. Yeah,
1: well, cigarettes back then were $2.72 a pack.
0: Wow. Damn.
8: Well, back,
1: not that
8: back
1: I know from experience.
8: Like, this is like almost 50 years ago. Wow. I don't know what it could be, but and then you know I went on for a while. And I got to be known as the guy that was, I just hang out there selling cigarettes to the kids. And somehow somebody found out because they didn't have the tax symbol on them. They weren't, and then it got, you know, it got fed to the cops. And then one day.
1: That was the problem.
0: Oh, was that little yeah. Glued on strip that was over the top? Yeah, the tax stamp?
8: Exactly. That was it.
9: I'm buying these if they don't have the tax stamp on them.
8: Mm-mm. Well, so somebody must have seen it. And then they somehow told the cops. And even just like a mile down the road was a friend of ours. My dad knew this guy. He was with the state police. And I remember him coming to our house and just, I don't know how the conversation went, but said, there's been something going on with kids selling cigarettes to other kids, you know, and if you know anybody that's doing it, because they knew it was me, they just said, you know, tell them to cut it out. There's going to be trouble.
0: But how do these, so, I don't know anything about.
3: But they look so cool smoking, though.
0: I don't know anything about cigarette trafficking or whatever, but, like, I guess, yeah, they have to be, you grow the tobacco, the companies make the cigarettes and package them. At what point does a tax stamp go on? Like,
8: what
0: was it? Did you get, like, is this like the mafia thing where it fell off the back of a truck? You think?
8: Well, it was the train card somehow. So, you know,
0: so it was like
8: where we lived there, you got to be thinking, we would actually jump the trains. We were teenagers back between the city and around our area. It would have to slow down in this curb area, and then it would speed up. And then sometimes if cars were open, when it whipped around this curb, stuff would fall out.
0: I don't get it, though. They have to put the tax stamp on before the cellophane goes over the pack, right? So
8: I don't know what it was, because they said that's how they found out there was something that wasn't right.
0: Yeah.
8: Some adult must have seen their kid with, you know, say, give me those cigarettes.
0: Oh, man.
8: Saw it.
0: Well,
8: it just went down the line.
0: I hope you made a couple bucks.
1: Yeah, did you make some money?
8: I made a few bucks for a while, yes. But then I said, you know, thank goodness my dad knew the guy. He knew, they knew each other. And it was like, wink, wink, you know, tell whoever's doing it to cut it out.
0: Do you have to give the money back if you get caught? On a school side hustle?
3: Nah.
1: I didn't have to give my condom money back.
0: Okay, that's good.
3: Oh, good.
1: I kept all of it. That's a good story, though. I never thought about selling cigarettes, and that could have been my other line of business.
0: Another popular thing is selling school supplies. You know, there's always that kid that forgot to bring a pencil or a pen.
3: Yeah.
0: And you're the guy. You're Johnny on the spot.
3: That's a decent hustle.
0: You know?
1: This guy said he worked at Kroger.
0: Yeah.
1: And he says, I can't even begin to tell you how many cases of beer I put into trash bags and set by the dumpster. My friends would go by and grab it. He'd sell cases to people from school for $20 a case. Never got caught.
3: There's a few good texts in here.
0: How do they not inventory that?
3: One guy got caught selling porn pictures he'd print off the internet in middle school in 2000 to 2001.
1: Very smart.
3: Not all of us had printers.
0: All these guys are tech bros now, right? Yeah. They're all billionaire software guys now.
3: I won't say the name of this texter, but she would sell the get out of class passes. I got one, made copies, and it would fill them out for whatever period they wanted to get out of.
1: Oh, very good idea.
0: Yeah, those things were easy to reproduce.
1: It's already 8:36, but we're giving away some good ideas today to the kids.
0: Yeah, do you think anybody ever sold their, like, personal feet pictures at school?
6: Ew.
0: Hey, there's a market for that. You know that.
6: Yeah, I don't agree with
0: that. I mean, it doesn't cost anything.
3: It is in bad taste.
1: I got like six jokes I'm not going to make.
3: Let's go to Alejandro.
10: Alejandro.
11: Hey, what's up, guys? Good morning.
3: Hey. What's up?
11: I used to sell burn CDs.
3: Did you just burn whole albums?
10: Of like Napster?
0: Yeah.
3: Or were you making mixes?
10: Well, whatever they wanted. If they wanted a mixtape for their girlfriend or whatever, I'd go home, get on LimeWire or Napster, and just kind of do that and give the family computer.
1: Russ, do you know what burning a CD means?
5: Yeah.
10: Yeah, it means it's
0: no, we're asking
10: some music. I know.
1: No, we're asking
0: so
1: less.
0: Did you do covers and everything?
10: No covers. You know, I kept it pretty low cost.
0: But you
10: know, they wanted the music, I got it.
1: But really, you're just making mixtapes, right? I mean,
0: well, no, yeah.
10: Yeah, it was in the early days when people hadn't figured out like Napster and peer to peer sharing and stuff. Yeah.
0: Do you ever have anybody return a product for being defective? Because every once in a while, you'd burn a CD, it didn't come out very good.
1: Yeah.
10: No, but people would pay extra for like a one of those jewel cases, you know, the really colorful thin CD cases.
1: Oh yes.
0: What was the store where you used to? What was the computer store even before Fry's where you could go down and buy all the blank CDs? And was it CompUSA?
1: Yeah, there was Circuit City.
0: Circuit City, and you could go get a package of 100 jewel cases.
1: Yeah.
0: 50 discs or whatever. What were you selling? And like on average, what were you selling them for? $5.
10: Cost. $5, you know, because the whole album is like way more than that. So, like, you know, I wasn't paying anything for because I was a dumb kid stealing music on the internet. So.
1: How much, what was your revenue? What was your total contract value? What'd you make?
10: Oh, man. I didn't really keep track of it. I'm not.
0: He was spending it.
1: He was buying drugs.
10: Just getting some lunch money, you know?
0: Yeah,
1: lunch money.
0: That's a good hustle.
10: Nowadays, I don't pirate music because I just sell my smartphone or speaker to play 93.7 KOBJ.
3: That's right.
0: Look at that. He just did a promo for us. Look at that.
3: All right.
0: Thank you, Oliver.
3: Thank you, sir. Let's head over to Adam Fool, the South Side. Adam.
11: Hey, good morning. Good morning, locals.
0: Hey. How you doing, man?
11: Hey, Doug, listen, they say no cigarette. Of course, I sold weed in high school, but what a lucrative business was eye drops and lighters.
3: Oh, yeah.
0: Those are called peripherals.
1: Eye drops.
3: Sell them what they want, then sell them what they need after that.
1: So
0: right.
1: Smart.
0: Yeah. Right. Breath mints.
11: No breath mints, but I had to connect at Sam's Club back in the day that would give me lighters and eye drops because they come in bulk. Lighters is a lucrative business. I'm telling you, everybody's like, we ain't got no lighters. Like, I got one here for $3.
1: You're selling three sprays of Dracar cologne for $1.
11: You know, people want to, hey, my eyes are red, I'm stoned. Like, yeah, I got eye drops, $5.
3: How much? $1 a drop.
1: So smart.
3: $1 a drop.
0: Oh, man, that's pretty good, dude.
11: And then I got $20 off of what everybody else sold in school, so I had it sold up.
3: Hey, all right, man. We respect the hustle, and we respect you.
11: Orale. Hey, have a good weekend, locals.
3: You too, Fool. I'll see you.
0: Energy drinks were real popular because you can't get those out of a vending machine, and of course, kids are sleepy, so that some kids have made good profit selling energy drinks out of their backpack.
3: One guy says candy, deer jerky, Round Rock donuts were all marked up in school that he would sell. I guess you can make it if you charge double, $1.
1: I want to know what they're selling today. Like, what are the kids doing today? I need to ask my son.
5: You know what?
3: Flavored vapes,
5: right? Vape pens.
0: In the school, I mean, they care, but they don't really care what you're selling. They don't like money changing hands because what

0: Yeah. Yeah,
1: that's right.
2: Right?
0: Yeah.
2: Which isn't anywhere near to the world's finest chocolates. Close. But
3: they don't even sell the big bars anymore. You get a little.
2: Oh, you get a little thin thing?
3: Yes.
0: They don't do the big with the chunks.
3: Mm-mm.
0: Not
3: it's
0: the
3: just
0: big.
3: A little slip.
2: My kids' thing was their school, I think at some point at Lake Travis, they were selling wrapping paper. Like,
3: for
0: yeah.
3: what?
0: Yeah, they do.
2: Yeah.
0: Yeah, that's a thing. They sell wrapping paper for the holidays.
2: Yeah.
0: At some of the schools.
2: Like, I don't even know what you're...
0: But you know, those are the higher-end schools, right?
2: I don't even know what you're...
1: Is it?
0: Yeah.
2: I don't know what your message... You never heard that? No, that was like they had a drive, you know, to fund the football team or whatever. Sell wrapping paper.
0: Yeah, they sell wrapping paper.
2: And ribbons.
1: Hey, if it sells, I guess.
0: I got in trouble my senior year in high school for saying a dirty word in school. And the marketing vocation teacher... Earlier in the year, tried to get everybody to paint stencils on sweatshirts and sell them. And I didn't want to paint teddy bears. I wanted to paint my own design.
2: Yeah, of course. You're an artist. You're an artist.
0: Thank you. And I created my own design. It was a peace sign with a Santa Claus hat on it. Not bad.
2: Not bad.
0: Not bad for senior year.
2: I don't hate the flex.
0: And so later on in the year, I say the dirty word in school, and she's had it, right? That was actually the straw that broke the camel's back for her. She was done with me. And it was about 6 weeks before I graduated, and she screamed at me in the marketing education teacher's office and told me that she was going to put me in the other room to do paperwork for the last 6 weeks, and I wasn't going to be able to be a part of the class. But one of the things that she said to me was, "We were all painting teddy bear stencils, and you wanted to be original."
2: Oh, she remembered
0: that. She said to me.
2: She was butthurt. She was ready.
0: And I said, "Isn't that what marketing is all about?" Yeah. She goes, "That's it! You're out of here. You'll never amount to anything, whatever your real name is." And then I graduated early, and I ended up walking with the class later on. I went back to school and walked and got my diploma. And she was so nice to me that day. She, you know, on the graduation day, she was like, "You did it, you know." I was like, "You know, don't even talk. Don't talk to me."
1: Oh,
0: you're not my friend.
2: I think she was coming on to you.
1: Well, there you go. There it is. I can't believe all of you thieves and hustlers out there.
2: I'm thinking of selling stuff around here now. I mean, this is no different than a school, is it?
0: You guys are hustlers in the morning.
1: That was for the hustlers. That's if you're still living.
2: All right, we got to eat. Down. We got to eat, Chewy.
1: Yeah, we will.
2: Breakfast is
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0: We've had fun so far this morning. Mornings with Matt and Bob, powered by Chewy. But now we're going to have to get just a tad sad. Hey, that rhymes. We're going to have a little sadness because...
1: Have you ever thought about being a singer-songwriter?
0: Yeah. I definitely would have been better than R.E.M. if that was their big hit.
2: Wow.
0: Yeah. Let's rhyme as many words as we can.
2: I don't think they were rhyming either. They were just listening.
1: No. Michael Stipe, he's too cool to rhyme.
0: All right, we have to get serious, fellas. Drew's with us this morning. Matt's handling some family affairs and down in the Houston area, helping his mom. Anyway, now we have to bring it down, fellas. Drew's with us. Celeste is here. It's her last day. She did a brilliant thing.
2: It's sad when we got to say goodbye. We do got to start making some sort of ceremonies. I feel bad because I think Haley and Haley's mom is like, should we go and watch your last day or graduation or something?
0: Right.
2: Or do we? And that part of me wanted, but I didn't, you know.
0: You're right.
2: I don't have funds.
1: That's a little too supportive. It's a little too supportive.
2: But it is May. We could have made her the May Queen, mm-hmm. like in Midsummer.
0: Yeah.
2: Put all the flowers around Celeste.
0: But Celeste is stealing the show by sticking around a couple days longer. Why did that happen? You go to the same school, right?
3: No,
2: they go to different schools.
0: Where do you go?
3: ACC.
0: Oh, okay.
3: Yeah.
0: And she's St. Ed's. Mm-hmm. She got St. Ed's money.
3: Ooh. So did I. In loans.
0: Yeah, I had an expensive school. One of my boys went. I went there for a year back in the day when I moved to town.
1: That was when it was called St. Edwardian.
0: Yeah, St. Edward's Hilltop. I was a Hilltopper for like a semester.
3: It's pretty mid going there, to be honest.
0: It was expensive then, but now it's like, because one of my sons did a year there during the pandemic. It was like $100K, $40K a semester.
3: Yeah, now
2: it was just Edwards.
3: Now it's $80K, I think.
1: You can get robbed in more ways than one down there.
0: Yeah. Anyway, a lot of people like it, though. They've got a good morale is high. I guess so. If you got parents that can cough up 40 a semester, I'd be happy, too. but Hilltoppers, yeah. Today is your last day.
3: Yes.
0: And so there is some sadness. I have done this. If I had to guess how many interns that I've personally known since 1992 here, could be over 100.
1: Do you think that you have the closest relationship with Celeste?
0: No.
1: Out of all of the interns?
0: No, I don't think so. I mean,
3: he doesn't like me.
1: Have you ever had a close relationship with an intern?
0: No. Mm-hmm. No, Matt sure, pretends sure, that I did, sure, but I have sure, not. Sure. That's not.
1: That's
0: I didn't
1: thing.
0: Need
1: that's
0: to.
1: That's not how you operate.
0: I didn't need to. But, you know, you guys, you interns forget us quicker than we forget you.
1: Yeah.
0: You know what I mean? Like, yeah. They never come back. Interns never come back. We've never seen a Breakfast Club or
2: that's
0: Hoops.
2: That's not true. We Hoops came in and shot
0: because
2: well,
0: she was trying
2: she
0: to get a job here. Okay.
2: Dave.
1: We have a photo album that we go through sometimes.
0: Okay,
2: Dave
0: call
2: came
0: me a liar.
2: To promote
0: then.
2: His book.
0: Okay.
2: Justice still comes in on occasion.
0: Not enough. No, we haven't seen her
2: actually,
0: in
2: actually, she's the one that.
0: Years.
2: She's the only one that we still have a rapport with just because. I mean, Matt knows her mom. You know, she will still promote a thing that she's doing. So,
1: well, are you going to do it, Celeste? Are you going to come back and check in with us?
3: Yeah.
1: And watch us grow older?
3: No, she won't. That, you know, you're not dead yet.
1: You're going to come to my funeral?
3: Yeah, I will. I'll say a few words.
2: You've definitely been an audience favorite out of a lot of the past interns. I think a lot of people have been like, y'all need to keep Celeste.
1: It's the high yee.
2: So she's got a little charisma.
0: Well, here's where I want to go with this, because God knows radio doesn't have any money anymore, and we would love to do market research. Like, if we were like money bags radio, like iHeart, you know.
1: Speak for yourself.
0: We would hire people to come in and research, do focus groups and stuff, find out, you know, how we can make the show better. We just have to make it up. We can't afford to get that knowledge, that research, right? Now we have AI, but that's just all guesswork. So I thought, since we've already signed your papers, we can't revoke your internship. You passed with flying colors.
3: Woo.
0: We have sent the documents over to ACC, Almost College College.
1: Almost
0: College. Well, that's what ACC, right?
1: Almost. What? It's Almost Community College. That's what it stands for, right?
3: Close enough.
0: I know a lot of people out there go. It's great. Really is a good place.
1: It is.
0: But nice campuses.
1: Yeah.
0: And we can't hurt you, but I personally...
1: In other words, we can't
0: hurt you in that we can't take away any of the credentials that we have already signed off on. You've passed.
3: Yeah.
0: You've graduated from Mornings with Matt and Bob, powered by Chewy, with flying colors. A+.
1: Wow. That's a nice...
0: A+.
1: A+.
0: I mean, I'm assuming
1: A+
0: Chewy did the...
1: Me.
0: Chewy may
1: Thank
0: not
1: you.
0: Have done the paperwork. I don't know.
2: I need to check on that.
0: That being said... You have a free, there's nothing you can say, you know, you can say whatever you want because it's done,
3: mm-hmm.
0: right? So I'm curious what you think about this show for real and how, what you would change or how you would improve this show knowing what you know now. And this will not reflect, we will not take your forum back or anything like that.
3: Right, okay.
0: You can be completely honest.
3: Cool.
0: And our feelings, I'm speaking for myself here. I don't know about these guys because they're pretty...
1: I'm not on the show, so I don't care.
0: She might have something to say about you. I don't know.
3: Nah, Drew's cool.
0: Okay, so Drew's cool.
1: First of
0: we got
1: all,
0: that
1: I'm
0: out
1: gonna
0: of
1: I'm going to ride that wave for the next week and
0: good.
1: A half.
0: Good, yeah, definitely. Because she
2: You
0: doesn't...
2: can say anything you want about Matt. He's not here.
0: Oh, yeah, you can really unload on
1: He's
0: Matt.
1: Not gonna listen. Yeah. He's not going to listen to the podcast.
3: He's not. Matt's a little racist. He did say something to me
0: okay,
3: off air.
0: All right, there's the first shot fired.
3: There yes. was a comment made.
2: We
0: first
2: all know
0: shot
2: it.
0: Fired.
3: Let's I go. Did go to HR about it.
2: Good.
3: It's
2: going to
3: be addressed. Thing.
2: Good.
3: So,
0: oh, man.
3: Thank you.
2: Oh, I would love that.
3: No.
2: I was a bad teacher, and everyone knows that.
3: No.
2: But I got you enough to get through.
3: I mean, the work's really easy. It's pretty common sense. I feel like if you didn't.
1: That makes you feel good, right, guys?
2: Yeah.
1: It works really easy.
2: But we're going to work on really utilizing the interns and putting them to work. Now that I had a visit with our digital department and...
0: Well, we've got to stop being friends with the interns and start being bosses. And I don't think we're very good. Well, yeah, you should be telling us this stuff.
3: No, I think you guys are good bosses. I think as
2: we're good bosses because we're so nice. That's why we're good bosses.
0: We give you a
2: to
0: microphone.
2: You.
0: No other.
2: Any boss that gets things done is an a-hole. That's what you have to be. And that's why I can't be a boss.
0: Yeah.
2: Or a supervisor.
1: Because
2: I can't be an a-hole.
0: No other radio show in the Austin market puts their interns in front of a microphone.
2: Not
0: they might for one
2: no,
0: bit.
2: Not at this level.
0: But not like whenever you want. We're just lazy. It's not that we're bad bosses. We're just lazy.
3: Yeah, and that's
0: the
3: okay.
0: The more you talk, the less we have to talk.
3: Yeah. I think when you get interviewers in...
0: Okay, we're going to talk about interviews.
3: Yeah. Lately, a lot of them have been like chuds. You need more attractive people. Even though you can't see them, just for me.
1: What are we talking about?
3: Just for me.
0: It's not fair to Tesla Dan, dude.
3: No.
1: You're saying that our listeners are ugly?
3: You see them.
2: And
3: come on.
2: I think she was hoping to get a date out of this too, maybe.
3: Yeah.
2: Maybe some
3: Nobody
2: listeners.
3: Hit me up.
2: Swoop her up off your feet.
3: Just Tesla Dan and his money. Thank you, by the way.
2: He's looking for a sugar baby. So.
3: Oh, God. Couldn't be me. I know I said I would. I really wouldn't.
0: All right. So dress up the guests a little more. Make them a little more shiny for you.
3: Mm-hmm.
0: Is the content, though, all right? Because we had great guests yesterday. Obviously, we have like people that we consider family that can always come in. But I also have the opinion that people tune in, and this is not ego-based, I don't think, but I feel like people tune into the show because of us. And so anytime you bring in somebody from the outside, as interesting as it might be or might not be, just like live music on the show, a third of the people are going to like it, a third of the people are going to hate it, and a third of the people just don't have an opinion. So you really... When you bring in outside people in the show, my personal opinion, this is without any research or basis.
1: I can't afford it.
0: I feel like, yeah, we can't afford research. I feel like you're alienating a good majority of your, or you're challenging a good majority of your listenership to go along with you.
3: Now, probably, and they just need to suck it up.
0: It's also, I think, the also the same thing with politics.
3: Yeah,
0: it has the same. It can divide. So that's my take. But we do have people that whenever they call, it's like, yeah, your family. Why are you even calling? Just come on in. Yeah.
1: That's who Riles. You are, Celeste.
3: Aww.
1: You'd be able to come in anytime.
0: All right, what else? Let's talk more about. Let's go around the room. All right, how could I be better? At what I do.
3: Every time I give you a compliment, don't ride the high. Because then I have to hear Matt say, why'd you compliment him? Oh. And then every time I wrap up with the podcast, he goes, Celeste, how many times do I have to tell you? Stop complimenting Bob. He gets a big head.
0: I know.
3: And every time I'm like, I know.
1: But you're doing it out of earnest. You really mean it.
3: Well, no, I do it out of pity. He's old. He just complained about his heel. He said it's hurting.
2: Dude, how is that thing?
0: Dude, I'm in so much pain.
2: Is it really?
0: And yeah. I'm the fever is.
1: He started talking about ibuprofen. When that happens, you know he's kind of serious.
0: Our company, I know we're on our last legs because they don't have Advil anymore.
1: Well, they have it up in sales. You got to go up there. They have a whole CVS pharmacy.
0: I'm going to go up there with my bad foot, my bad heel, yeah. And go up to sales, yeah, up the stairs.
1: They have a pharmacist up there. They'll consult with you.
0: They just have the painkiller with the caffeine in it. I don't want that.
1: Yeah. Down here, we just have
2: coffee.
1: You
2: got to walk past the McDonald's, and there's the doctor's room.
1: Yeah. There's the McDonald's and then the Taco Bell.
0: What about Chewy? How could he be better at what he does?
2: Not even that this, just better as a person.
3: You can dress a little better. You can dress a little better.
2: I do kind of come in here, but it
0: does. He does dress beneath the show. Right? I get it. No, I get it.
2: That's a real, that ain't even a joke. He's saying a real thing. And okay. look, there's
1: has
2: the
1: he
2: benefits.
1: Come down on you for what you're wearing at work?
2: No, but I can tell he judges. Like, he wouldn't take. I think that's the real reason he won't go to some restaurants, is because he doesn't want to be seen with me there.
1: Oh, yeah.
2: That's why. That's part of.
0: Oh, wow.
2: That's
0: kind of is what that I, where yeah. you take it?
2: I think
0: it?
2: Deep down.
0: That's where yeah. you take it? It has nothing to do with the fact that you always pick a restaurant that has no parking.
2: Evidence is there. He goes to these restaurants all the time with his wife.
1: Do you think he's like, yeah, your shirt's too loose today. I'm not going out with you in public.
3: No, he's like, your shirt has stains on it. I'm not going out with you.
2: I think this one might.
0: Well, just because you can't be seen on radio doesn't mean that you have to just give up. You know what I mean? You should have some.
2: Look, we have.
0: You should have some decorum and some personal style. You know, because people around the office will see you. Here's what you got to learn. Celeste, you'll learn this in your professional career. Don't dress for the... Wait, what is it? Don't dress for the job you have. Dress for the job you want.
1: Yeah.
3: Okay, period.
2: You know, I might have to... There's a lot of baddies that work here now.
1: Are there?
2: A little handful, yeah.
1: I need to...
0: What are their names?
1: What are their names? What's it?
3: See this. Who's the baddest? Being creepy.
2: I can't list this.
0: Who's Why the baddest? Who's the baddest of the bad?
1: Rank them for us.
3: Don't be creepy to your coworkers.
0: How is Chewy as a boss?
2: Help me work.
0: I know he's a bad dresser.
3: No, he's good. He's caring. He's kind. Yeah. Anytime I have a question, he's like, oh, yeah, you just do this. And I'm like, period. Thank you. I get pretty much free range to do what I want.
0: If you could say that you
2: that's
0: had...
2: That's a good boss.
0: If I asked you, and I'm going to... What do I say if I... I'm going to ask you. What is your one biggest takeaway of either the show, the business, or the job? If someone asked you, if a professor asked you, or you go on a job interview, they asked you, wait, what was the biggest takeaway? What would you say that is? What did you learn? Doesn't have to necessarily be about the business. What? Guys are stupid?
1: Guys
3: no,
1: are jerks.
3: Despite their industry dying... For some reason, they still have big egos.
0: Mm. Oh.
3: That's your takeaway.
0: Yeah, well, you have to, though. How are you going to operate?
2: Not me, though. These guys.
0: No, she was looking straight into Drew's eyes.
3: Oh, no, okay. I'm looking straight at you.
0: Me? Mister. I don't care.
3: I don't care.
0: That's why Matt gets so mad at me. We got in a little argument after the show because I'm like, dude, just with family, anything else. You can't control anything in this life. You may think you are in control. Right? And so for 35 years, I've sat in here and gone, tried to control it. And you think, I'm doing the best radio I've ever done. This is the most. And then the ratings don't reflect it. And now we're more kind of stream of consciousness, top of mind. Ratings are killer.
1: No, it doesn't.
0: Because we don't overproduce it. But you can't. I think my takeaway to you is that you can't control anything.
3: Yeah.
0: Just be authentic. Be yourself. Do the best you can do, But boy, it can get crazy in this business where they start hiring people to give you, people that never did this for a living, giving you advice on how to do it.
1: Yeah.
0: People that never did a morning show in their life telling you how to do a morning show. And it's like, how? No, pay me.
1: Yeah.
0: Pay Matt. Pay Chewy. We've done it for three decades or whatever it is. We should be the consultants. We'll tell you how to do it. And my first rule is stop caring so much.
2: That doesn't work with everybody.
0: Well,
2: you have 30 some plus years of experience. I have about 10 years where I cared here.
3: No, but Bob's kind of right, though. When I stopped caring, I'm like, wow, I feel free.
0: You feel free and you're more creative. You get to do more things instead of like, you know, I don't know. I learned that from Bennington.
2: There's a lot of positives.
0: He pulled me aside
2: one day.
0: There's
2: a lot of positives to not caring.
0: Yeah.
2: There's negatives too. Take it from somebody who doesn't care.
0: I get it. But that only, you can only do that if the numbers do support that.
2: Your carelessness.
0: Look, if we were in 10th place, we'd be talking to a consultant.
2: We would start
0: caring. You know what I mean? We would have to care and we would be micromanaged more. We work for a great company.
1: Yeah, you'd be nine songs an hour like those guys.
0: Yeah, like those guys.
2: They have opened their door. I don't know if it's in protest or not.
4: Sawyer
0: needs all the oxygen he can get today. If he could, I would pay for one of those mobile IV units to show up in the.
4: Do you need a mobile? You want a mobile IV?
5: No, we need some of your listeners.
0: No, you can't have any of our listeners.
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3: Nobody's listening to that crap.
0: See what I mean? They took my advice a little too far. They care a little too less. Too little. Gotta care some.
2: Let's hear from Kathy, the cat lady. She likes to say goodbye. She gets attached to these interns.
0: She does.
2: And she takes it really
6: rough.
2: Hello,
6: guys. Hello, guys.
0: Oh, Kathy.
6: Oh, gee, it's so nice to listen to you guys on the phone. It's so bright.
0: Yes.
2: Yeah.
6: Well, I'm calling with a little story that I thought Bob had to hear, and I'm sorry to go back to this subject.
2: How?
6: But my grandmother had a very similar thing happen to her. She said it was like stepping on a spike. She, after about a week and a half, my dad shoveled her off the doctor. They took an x-ray, and she had a needle that she had stepped on, and it went completely into her heel. Ooh. And so there was no, you couldn't see it or anything on the outside. Oh. Yeah. So you never know, Bob.
0: You never know.
6: There might be something in there.
0: Well, I'm sure they're going to.
1: Maybe they had a needle on the treadmill accidentally.
0: Maybe, or maybe I stepped on something on the floor, or Lego or something.
2: Or something in the pool?
0: Yeah.
6: You never know about it.
0: I did swim a couple nights this week, and I'm wondering if maybe I didn't step on something.
1: Yeah, you could have.
6: You never know.
0: Okay.
6: You never know. I'm worried about you.
2: Thank you, Kathy. You're really
0: good
2: at this.
0: Thank God for saying...
1: We're all worried about him.
0: ...that they didn't die the next day. Like, you know.
6: Right, no.
0: Yeah, one day she felt something on her heel, and then she died.
2: And she's dead.
0: Thank you.
2: All right,
0: no. Kathy. I'm going to go to the doctor right after this. I'm trying to get out of here to go to...
1: I want
0: to
1: listen to the rest of Celeste's critiques, but I have to go.
0: Oh, just before she does you, huh?
3: No, yeah. Drew's top dog.
0: Yeah. Oh,
4: hell yeah.
3: He's top dog.
0: You haven't had as much exposure to... You know all of our inside. You've met our wives. You've met... You know, you work with Chewy. Well, no, but I'm saying that...
3: And that's the plus.
0: Yep. He has he's got an advantage because of the fact that he's part... You see him part-time.
1: I'm part-time.
0: You know, but I mean, here. You know, you're a guest of the show.
1: Yeah.
0: A much-needed guest.
1: Yeah.
0: I mean, thank
2: Absolutely.
0: You.
2: Absolutely. Yeah, thank you so much for coming in.
1: Oh, thanks for having me.
0: But, okay, so... God, we're going to miss you.
3: No. I'm going to
0: cry.
3: Oh,
1: I thought you were talking about me.
3: You guys are good. You guys are
0: My wife
3: well.
0: Loves you, too.
3: Man, when she came in, I was like,
0: you need
3: like,
0: to stay in
3: wow.
0: touch with her, because she... When you
4: Did your
0: up,
4: opinion of him change when you met his wife? She's wonderful.
3: Well, I've just seen pictures of her, and when she came in, I said, wow. I was like, that's baddie. Like, yeah. she just had this aura.
0: You don't even know.
3: I said, wow.
2: I like her banter.
0: Is an aura because she has a cell phone at each ear while she was sitting right
4: because she's
0: during the show.
4: She's radioactive.
0: Yeah.
4: That's why.
0: Well, get a little more experience and then hit her up.
1: Well, you can come hang out
0: for good
1: anytime.
0: People.
1: Anytime. And I appreciate that you raked all these guys, and you were nice to me. Thank you.
3: You're welcome.
4: Love you.
3: Love you too.
0: Do you want to? I'm gonna do this. I don't do this for everybody.
3: Okay.
0: As the last parting act.
2: I thought he was reaching into his wallet.
3: I was like, please.
0: This is better.
2: Hold up, checkbook.
0: I want you.
1: $5.
0: Oh, God, don't tell the other interns I'm going to do this, okay?
3: Okay.
0: Because this is special.
3: Okay.
0: Okay? You can walk around behind Chewy. Don't think anything untoward. I'm going to let you play one sound effect from the board.
2: Oh, wow.
0: Of your choice. Right. Do not tell Haley that we did this. Because she'll try to get a second internship.
1: It's such a big deal.
0: This right. is a huge deal. You may not even know. You can just go off the name. You got a good sound effects page up, Chew?
2: Oh, yeah. Yeah.
0: This is my gift to you. This is my gift to you.
3: I get to push a button on the board.
0: Yep.
3: That's my gift.
0: Yep.
1: Wow. You put in so many months. This is how it's culminated.
0: And right. Feel free to put that on your permanent record and resume.
3: I will. It's already been on there.
0: Oh. All right, here she goes.
3: I'll go.
0: All right. Good luck.
2: I can't wait.
0: Pick a good one. Because you're not getting another one.
2: I forgot about this page.
0: Don't get all happy fingers and hit multiple.
1: Just one.
2: That BIBO stands for blood in, blood out, by the way.
3: What does that even mean?
2: Oh, yeah.
0: All right, we don't have all day.
2: You know what?
0: We do, actually. We have all day.
1: We do have all day.
0: Drew, I know you need to get out of here. You leave whenever. Oh, I talked over your sound effect.
1: That was it. That's the one.
2: That's the vine boom.
1: Oh, okay.
0: That's it. That's the best you could do.
1: Yeah.
0: I would have hit the one, the guy that goes, what are we doing?
2: Oh, that one is.
1: What's going on?
0: Oh, it wasn't on that page.
7: What are we doing? What's going on?
0: Feel the power?
8: Not as fun.
0: You feel the power?
8: No.
2: It's very fun.
0: No.
8: There's no fun in that.
2: Let's go to Joe. Joe.
9: Yes, sir. Are you still taking calls on things people stole? Because I know something Celeste stole.
2: Oh.
4: My heart.
2: Our hearts?
3: What?
9: Yes, she stole my heart with her charm and beautiful laugh.
0: Oh, she's got a great voice. Yeah. Great voice for radio.
2: How old are you, Joe?
3: Oh, God.
9: Oh, too old.
3: Mm. I figured. But, ew, stop.
0: Sugar daddy.
2: These things happen.
0: Oh, yeah.
2: We can't judge.
3: This man's probably married, has kids, grandkids.
0: Now it's getting even.
3: Ew.
0: Now you're getting me excited.
3: No.
2: You're not looking for anything.
0: Turning me on right now.
3: Ugh. Sorry, you're not, ugh, Mr. Sorry.
0: Oh.
2: Man. I was going to say something. Yeah, it's open phone Friday.
0: Yeah, we got an open phone Friday.
2: Just call in. Whatever,
0: I mean, if we get some phone calls, we can shoot through.
2: It's Friday, and Matt's out. Drew's leaving.
4: Later, mofos.
0: Hey, thanks, man. Thanks for sharing.
3: Wait, I thought we were going to talk about dating intentions.
4: Love you guys.
2: He's got a yoga class.
0: I know.
2: We never got to the dating intentions.
0: Yeah.
2: Oh.
0: Love that guy. He's good.
2: He's damn good.
0: He's good.
3: So good.
0: We're lucky to have him here at the mighty KLBJ FM.
2: He'll be best. Can you tell me what exactly
0: he does?
2: Is up with the door open over there? What is the intention there?
3: So we can can just yell, "You suck! You sure has no view!"
2: All right, we'll dump all that. We'll dump all that. Oh, man.
0: That would have upset somebody in the old days if that happened. He came in and closed our door. Yeah. We can do open phone. Do you want to do what do we do here?
2: Well, we're going to go to break.
0: Yeah.
2: You know what? Let's play a little Van Halen.
0: Always good. You know, I partied with these guys just a couple times. I don't want to brag, but.
2: You say party, but you didn't do cocaine. You didn't have sex with multiple women.
0: You don't know what I did.
2: You didn't jump off of a roof.
0: You don't know me.
2: You stood in a room
0: while
2: they were there. Rocking.
0: That's
2: all right.
0: We'll get it.
2: I will get it. Yeah, that's the station 4.
0: Woo!

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16: Ladies and gentlemen, coming up on the L.A. Lloyd Rock 30.
17: I am L.A. Lloyd. It's been about 4 years since we last had Amanda from Eva Under Fire co-host the Rock 30. But boy, when she comes back with a vengeance. New album called Villain is coming out in July. A single on the Rock 30 working with Maria Brink. And a big tour with Five Finger Death Punch. We'll cover it all on the next Rock 30.
16: L.A. Lloyd's Rock 30, counting them down all over North America. This Saturday night starting at 9.
0: That was nice to hear L.A. Lloyd's voice. Feels good.
18: I miss L.A. We know what? We're long overdue for a lunch with L.A.
0: Yes, we are. He sounds so rock and roll. Miss you, L.A. Look, right now it's Facts of the Daytime. This is the time of day where we teach, learn, and entertain. Try to help out where Texas public schools are lacking. And we do it here.
18: Right.
0: And now, by throwing some facts at you, here's some things for you to chew on. Your first fact, China consumes 46% of cigarettes in the entire world at a rate of 2.4 trillion cigarettes a year.
18: Can you smoke in public there?
0: I would think so. I mean, I don't know.
18: I haven't been.
0: When you're working that much, yeah, I'm going to need more cigarette breaks.
18: President's over there tonight, right?
0: But then they're kind of undoing all of the electric car stuff, you know? Yeah, we're getting rid of the exhaust, but you can't stop me from puffing.
18: Mm-mm. No way.
0: That's very sad.
18: Like lung cancer. Are they smoking their own brand? Do they? Can they grow tobacco over there? I guess so. They probably have a little... They kind of have all kinds of terrain over there. I don't know.
0: If it can grow here, it can grow anywhere. Lung cancer is the leading cause of cancer death in China, with an age-standardized incidence rate estimated between 35 and 52 per 100,000 people. So, that's... Yeah, that's going to happen. I'm scared for my lungs. I don't know. I don't know what weed smoke does. I don't know if there's something special in cigarettes, that because there's no Surgeon General's warning.
18: Right.
0: Get the little baggie from the guy. And but I've cut back, but what is it really?
18: You're probably right. I don't hear you. I never really hear you hacking up anything. You think you got the black lung? Or the green lung? What do you call weed? Green lung?
0: My voice has significantly changed.
18: Yeah, but it's good for radio. Or you could be a soul singer.
0: You know? I guess so.
18: I wish I had a voice like that, a little more gravelly.
0: I can still breathe in and out pretty.
18: I'd be like,
0: pretty good.
18: It'd be cool. I'd be like a boss jock, man.
0: It's going to catch up. Everything's already catching up.
18: Let's see. Dragonflies have six legs but can't walk. All right. That's all I got on that one.
0: Really?
18: Yeah. Yeah. I don't know. These Snapple facts, I think I've run out.
0: That's good, because they don't have a lot of flavors.
18: No.
0: Let's go to your next fact over here.
18: Oh, before mercury, they used brandy to fill thermometers.
0: Like the
18: drink? I didn't know it could expand.
0: The alcohol?
18: Yeah. That says, that's Snapple fact number 130 out of 1,000.
0: That's interesting. I want to know more about brandy.
18: I want to know what brandy does, because doesn't... Because, yeah. The mercury expands, right?
0: Yeah. Here's your next fact of the day. Switzerland made it illegal to boil lobsters alive.
18: It does
0: Should we do something?
18: It does seem cruel, because you do theoretically watch it, or you can.
0: And is he struggling? I've never made one.
18: They
0: at home.
18: Say they make a sound. They whistle sometimes. They like.
0: They scream.
18: I think that's just the. I think that's just the air inside of them escaping or whatever.
0: Yeah.
18: But they do. They can make a sound, I believe.
0: It seems a little inhumane.
18: Yeah, but you want it fresh, don't you? No, it does sound. It seems a real. I don't know.
0: We can't give him a little shot that just.
18: I would say if they didn't have mean-looking claws, you probably wouldn't do it. But since they look kind of like. The villains of the sea.
0: Look, if Switzerland did, I mean, made it illegal to do that.
18: But then again, it's like, isn't that hypocritical? That just because you're behind a closed door in the kitchen, you can do it back there, but just don't do it at the table or do it in public?
0: I think it's easier because it's easier for us to overlook, because it's the only animal that you can just throw into a pot and start going.
18: Yeah. I don't even know.
0: I guess you could have fished, but it would flop around and the oil would.
18: I don't even know how that works. I've never done it. I've seen it in movies, seen it on TV shows.
0: Are there any other animals?
18: Do they
0: we
18: leak
0: cook alive?
18: Stuff?
0: I don't know. I've seen Emerald do it.
18: Hmm.
0: Are there any other animals that we just cook alive like that? Because maybe we should do something, change something.
18: No, we don't.
0: No. I think they're dead.
18: Crawfish.
0: Crawfish?
18: Crawfish.
0: Oh, yeah. Well, that's kind of the same. Now, crawfish, I don't think.
18: Yeah, they have claws, too. So there's something.
0: Those are little. I don't care what happens to them. They're ugly.
18: Well, they have a soul, too, don't they?
0: They have a little tinier souls that don't. Probably don't matter as
18: there's
0: much.
18: There's no size of a soul, Chewy. They're all the same size. That's interesting, though. So how would you murder a lobster?
0: I imagine you can just knock it out.
18: With a hammer, like a lobster hammer? Or maybe, you know what? You could use that thing that you crack the shells with, that little metal.
0: Yeah.
18: The nutcracker. Conk them.
0: Well, but I guess under the sea.
18: Under the sea.
19: The ethical way to kill lobsters.
0: But a turtle would eat this alive. A turtle would just go take chomps out of it while they're walking.
18: Right, right, right.
0: So I don't know what is really humane. Do you want a turtle just to start taking bites out of you, or do you want us to throw you in a jacuzzi for a little bit?
18: Your choice. It doesn't seem like it's instant either.
0: Ah, that sucks to be a lobster.
18: Yeah.
0: And I'm starting to think differently about octopuses, octopi, just because they're smart.
18: Yeah.
0: Like, well, there's probably an octopus smarter than
18: Smarter than us, yeah. Oh, yeah, yeah.
0: For sure, there's an octopus that could solve
18: And the thing about lobster, all they go through all that and get boiled to death when it's not that great. I mean, they're just a delivery system for butter, when you think about it.
0: Calamari is good. That's squid, though.
18: And that's not usually the calamari you get in restaurants isn't real, is it?
0: Because I've had octopus tentacle, and it's okay, but yeah, I don't think it's worth it.
18: If there's ribeyes on the menu,
0: I mean, where do you draw the line? Where they could solve a puzzle, or when they communicate emotion? That we'd stop eating some of these animals?
18: Good question.
0: Because I'd hate to go talk to a cow right now, because I love steak. I don't want to get to know, you know.
18: No. Human thigh bones are stronger than concrete. Prove it.
0: What?
18: Prove it.
0: I don't think there's a way of proving that.
18: I don't think there is either, but I don't know where they get these facts.
0: And how did they find that out?
18: Yeah, I don't know. I guess they do density research or something.
0: Another fact, only one person has climbed Everest starting on foot at sea level.
18: Oh, okay. That's right, because they go to that first base camp where I don't know how high the first base camp is.
0: And I think I'm caught up on Dark Wizard, too, by the way.
18: Isn't that amazing?
0: Yeah, some of this stuff's really scary, and I don't know how these people are missing that little thing in their head.
18: Yeah.
0: Where I'm supposed to be scared of dying. And
18: same with Everest climbers. Same with a lot
0: Or they're just super depressed, and this is the only stimulation that reacts.
18: Or it's the only way that they can escape it or forget about it, at least for a few minutes when there's... So hell-bent on not dying.
0: Yeah. It's an escape.
18: Which is a kind of a thing, because sometimes if they have mental health issues, they probably fantasize about dying. But then when they're on the mountain, they go, I can't die. I can't die. I got to
0: Every
18: push
0: drug,
18: forward.
0: Every risk, every overindulgence is an escape.
18: Have you seen the new...
0: it's just, how does your mind escape?
18: Have you seen the new Bear Grylls show?
0: He's got a new show.
18: With Tiffany Haddish. Goes up, climbs some mountains with him. Machine Gun Kelly's coming up.
0: I'm out. I hope he falls.
18: Cut the rope, no! Bear. Cut the rope.
0: I hope it's like cliffhanger.
18: You do that? Would you do that?
0: Never. I'm so afraid of heights. I'm barely getting over flying.
18: But you wouldn't do it not knowing that they've taken, as a production company and insurance and all that, they've taken every precaution.
0: There's still a chance. And it's just such a long way to just know you're dying.
18: I know. Like, but you get to hang out with Bear Grylls. And he asks you questions about your life and stuff.
0: He never seemed that interesting.
18: Really?
0: No. And then you always knew that there was, you know, a food table on the side somewhere.
18: Craft services.
0: They got Subway.
18: And a helicopter to whisk you away if something happens, or on a doctor on the scene and all.
0: I mean, I appreciate it. I never paid attention because I hope I never get into that situation.
18: I always look at it like, even when I was watching Dark Wizard, it's like, wait a minute, this guy's having all this, this guy's really struggling up this mountain, but there's a cameraman that's 30 feet above him at a higher part in the mountain. But I guess they get lowered down.
0: Could you survive?
18: No.
0: You would freak out. An Eagle Scout or something.
18: Yeah,
0: right?
18: That doesn't mean I can rock climb.
0: But you could survive if you're left out with your own.
18: Like free fall. What do they call that? Free climbing, where they don't have any rope or anything on them?
0: Free soloing.
18: It's just free soloing. They're just using their hands and their feet.
0: Yeah.
18: And they put their whole hand into the crevices. And.
0: Well, you can walk around the mountain. I'm just asking if you can survive outside.
18: No.
0: When everything goes down, when the grid goes down.
18: No.
0: When the space lasers.
18: I mean, for a little while. I guess. I've never killed for food, right? Like when my brother was at the Air Force Academy, he had to go through some survival training out in the desert for like a month or whatever. And they had to kill, you know, whatever they could find to eat and skin it and all that stuff. And that's not how we grew up. We didn't come from some kind of outdoorsy rural hunting family.
0: It was a struggle for him.
18: He got through it.
0: Okay. Well, Those are your facts of the day.
18: Woo. You want me to? I guess I do the second Erico, huh?
0: Yeah, if you didn't.
18: Does Matt
0: do the first one?
18: Does he kick me a couple of bucks?
0: I don't know.
18: No, you don't have to, because Erico's helped me out so much. I use Erico all the time, especially for heating and air conditioning, just because that's where I seem to have some of the issues. And I eventually broke down. Now, I got to be honest with you. I was on that maintenance plan for like 3-4 years. And I think my system would have gone kaput a lot sooner if I hadn't been on that maintenance plan. They were always like, man, I think we can get you another year. Charge it up. Make a few little adjustments with the wrench and the screwdriver, and you know, got me through I got through another summer. And then eventually they were like, Bob, you got to get a new system. And here's what we got. And Erico showed me all this new technology, you know, condenser units with a smaller footprint. They're more efficient, that have heat pumps, that meant that I was going to pay less in natural gas or propane during the winter. Because I could use that heat pump in the HVAC to heat my home. And that's a pretty cool thing. That was saving me money right off the bat. So the technology is there. The website is there, ericoaustin.com. 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Need 220? Give Erico a call. All right? We love them. 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
14: Hey, it's Professor Rock. Here's what's up on this weekend session of Classic Rock U. I got a top 10 countdown of the best classic rock title tracks from the 70s. It includes Bad Company and Bob Seger. We're going to go mining for some 80s hidden gems from Ozzy and Motley Crue. And I've lined up a Jumpin' Jack flashback from 1982 that includes Pat Benatar and...

0: We got jams for you.
1: It's time to kick them out. Lots of jams for you.
0: Things that we may not have covered in the news, you may not have seen. I don't know what to believe anymore. This article I'm just reading, Chewy. I know you hope for UFOs and for extraterrestrial life.
1: I hope for some actual evidence.
0: I believe they're already here. They already live among us. But scientists have just, and this is from USA Today, so I kind of semi-trust it. It's not from like Hindu Times or whatever, some of those websites.
1: Yeah.
0: Scientists may have found 10,000 more planets beyond our solar system. And this would be a major leap forward in the hunt for planets that could support life. Let's shoot it around the room. Celeste, is there life on Mars? Is there life on other planets? Not in our solar system, but...
2: I would like to think
0: on
2: so.
0: Other, in other solar... You would like to

0: think so.
1: Yeah.
0: What would we get from that, do you think? What would you like to know?
1: Nothing. We destroy our own planet. I don't want to destroy theirs.
0: Well, you don't think we would... It's been the topic of many science fiction movies over the year. We have a pretty good... We have a pretty good track record for killing things that we don't understand.
1: Yeah.
0: Right? So any alien that came here, even the return of maybe a religious figure, could be a little dangerous.
1: Yeah.
0: For them. You know? If we just don't trust. Shoot him!
1: I know. They're like, shoot him!
0: Blow him up!
1: I'm like, guys, it's just chill.
0: Just chill. Let's see what they got to say.
1: All right.
0: What about you, Chu? Are you excited that there's 100 more planets that maybe we can...
2: I don't think there's... I mean, the amount of time human beings are existing in the universe's life, the likeliness of that 1 second...
0: Finally, you're seeing it, my...
2: Being at the same time.
0: Yeah. And the distances, a whole civilization. When light leaves a planet, or a star, in this case, or a sun, by the time you see it with your naked eye up in the sky... All those, any civilizations that might have been in that solar system could have come and gone already.
1: Mm-hmm.
0: Because it's billions of years, billions and billions of years.
2: And I say that after watching Project Hail Mary for the fourth time.
0: I'm going to watch it tonight.
2: And with a little popcorn bucket. A little rocket.
0: I'm
2: going to
0: make some popcorn. I'm going to put a little tahini. I like to put a little tahini in my popcorn.
2: Ooh.
0: Make it spicy.
2: That's not a bad idea.
0: I hope it looks good.
2: Here's some more jams. And speaking of the future being now, yes, the future is now, folks. And I knew this would happen. I don't know how I get this or get my hands on one of these. I will go to any baseball stadium there is.
0: Uh-oh, is this a nacho bucket of some kind?
2: No, this is... You couldn't even imagine. I mean, you can't even... I can imagine this. I don't think you can.
0: Is it a licensed, like, entity, cartoon character or something?
2: Spam is now releasing their new Spam hot dogs. They have now arrived. Please come to the shelves here in Texas. The Spam brand is reimagining the iconic hot dog with their own take on it. Using Spam. Designed for food service operators, giving more variety to roller grills. The Spam dog will make its debut this summer.
0: Do you think this is a test market?
2: And convenience stores across the country.
0: But not on the grocer shelves.
2: Like, no, no.
0: Not yet, but this is probably the rolling...
2: Stadiums and convenience stores.
0: No pun intended, they're rolling this out probably as a test. To see if there's a demand.
2: Is it
0: going to
2: be all Spam, or is it going to be a Spam mix?
0: I think it's going to be a...
2: I want pure, raw, unadulterated Spam.
0: What if it's just a hot dog that they dip in Spam juice?
1: Ew.
0: To get the essence of the Spam. Because I don't know if a Spam hot dog...
2: It's more like Spam jelly. It used to be Spam juice, then it turned into Spam jelly. Now there's hardly any in there. Now it's all in the meat.
0: Or is it just a regular hot dog that they're just putting the Spam name on? Does it say it tastes like Spam?
2: It says it's made out of Spam. So, I don't know. Good luck to everybody out there. If I buy one, I'm buying five. Because I want this to survive.
1: Your sodium levels are going to skyrocket.
2: Our sodium levels, Celeste.
1: Oh, no.
2: You don't like Spam?
1: Not really. I like Musubi.
2: I mean, I like it, too. But Spam is just... put it in a taco, potato, egg, and Spam.
0: When I was a Boy Scout, that was the meat of choice. Or the meat that we were given for cooking breakfast in the skillet.
2: Spam fried rice? You can put Spam in some ramen. A lot you can do with Spam. And this, I thought maybe one day, because one of the Hot Dog Fridays, I wanted to actually shape and mold some Spam into a hot dog. Now, hopefully by this next season, these will be at the HEBs or the Trader Joe's.
0: I think if they sell well in stadiums and at state fairs or wherever they're going to sell this, that it could be a thing where you go get an 8-pack at the grocery store.
2: I mean, how do other people see Spam? I know I'm biased. But are people
0: cheap?
2: Is it like Arby's where you're like surprised it's still around, or is it like, yeah, it's been a while, but I'll get some next time?
0: You don't choose to eat Spam, I think. Sometimes you need to eat Spam, but you know what I mean? Like, because it's more affordable. What is it, potted meat, whatever that is?
2: No, but it's so much more than that.
0: Yeah, in gelatin.
2: what
0: are the spices, or is this still proprietary?
2: I don't know. I thought spam was...
0: What am I going to do? You keep talking. I'm going to look it up.
2: I thought spam was a what you call it? Not an anagram. Where each letter meant something. Oh, like sizzle, pork,
0: probably,
2: and meat or something. I don't know. It's something like that. Let me see. What does spam stand for? Because I don't think anybody... I guess I'm the only one that I know that likes and eats it.
0: It says here, according to spam. AI overview on Google...
2: Spam is just a short for spiced ham. And over time, people have joked that
0: it's not spiced. Here's the deal. And this comes from Hawaiian Aloha Travel. You may be on to something, Celeste, when you mentioned sodium, because it says there are many different varieties, but the classic Spam has only four ingredients, major ingredients if you don't count preservatives and stuff. Pork, ham, salt, and sugar.
2: That's all I need.
0: I thought there was some like cloves or I don't know, like spices. There's not even any added spices on the basic. Maybe it's the ham that gives it the adding the ham to the, well, ham is pork. I don't know why they distinguish it, but you think it has more of a sausage flavor or more of a ham
2: flavor?
0: When
2: I open my taco truck, like I'm going to have a full Spanglish breakfast.
0: Yeah.
2: And Spam is going to be one of the meats, some fried slices of Spam.
0: Okay. All right.
2: It's good. It just goes well with breakfast. Mm. But let's talk about what's good, what goes well with breakfast. I saw that there were some people debating about James Tallarico and Barack Obama's taco orders. I don't know exactly what they ordered.
0: That's classic.
2: But I don't know how, unless they ordered something off the menu, how you could really judge them for what they ordered. But let's listen to this dude. I haven't even listened to this, so it might not even be controversial. Well, let's take a listen.
3: You want me, gente? Check it out. It's Obama. Tallarico. Gina. What's up, mi gente? If you're going to get tacos and you got to get it right, you have to come to anywhere in Texas, get yourself a breakfast taco. And that's what Tallarico did and Obama and Gina. And they went to a taco joint here in Austin, Texas. And the New York Times called and asked me to be like, yo, what's the deal with Tallarico's order? Potato, egg, and cheese. Yeah, that's kind of like, what was that? The moderate taco, if you will. So in Texas, if you know, you got to get that Tex-Mex, right? So part Tex, part Mex, 100% Tejano. On the Mex side, you have chorizo con huevo. On the Tex side, you got bacon, egg, and cheese. So what's the middle ground? Potato, egg, and cheese, people. That's right, on flour tortillas, because you know what? We know a thing or two about flour. It doesn't matter how you debate it. As long as you wake up, whenever you wake up, you got to have yourself a breakfast taco. So check out the story. Check out a couple of the quotes here. Pop, pop, pop, pop, pop. And get your taco on.
2: Huh. I don't know if I've been to taco joint, but potato, egg, and cheese, I guess New York wouldn't understand. I think breakfast tacos are a bigger staple than like the lunch tacos or enchiladas here in Austin.
0: Yeah. I'm more concerned about when I see this video and I hear this story, I start thinking, my mind starts going to, okay, you know the former president of the United States is coming to your restaurant. Now they do a lot of advance work, right?
2: The Secret Service. Vet all the workers.
0: All the people in there are vetted and are based. I'm not going to go say they're action committee actors or whatever they call them, but they have to be checked out. But how do they do the food? How do they know? How does Secret Service know that the food an ex-president or a president is being served or somebody that they're guarding has not been tainted or whatever? Do they have a Secret Service food inspector that watches the preparation of what President Obama had, or did they pretend to eat it?
2: I don't know. That's what I'm curious about.
0: It seems risky.
2: I don't know. So I would be nervous if somebody was judging my order. If I want to be like real Tejano Chicano, I'm going to get a bean and chicharron.
0: Yeah, I don't get that one.
2: I love bean and chicharron when it's done right. Potato, egg, and cheese does sound a little, I don't know, white girlish.
0: Well, who invented the breakfast taco? The breakfast taco specifically. I know it has the word taco, but wasn't that just a bastardization of...
2: I don't know.
0: No, I would think...
2: No, at some point, you have tortillas every day, and in the morning, you're going to have tortillas. Let's just throw this stuff in a tortilla.
0: I bet that was just called breakfast.
2: Well, somebody had to call it a taco.
0: Yeah, white people.
2: Okay. Definitely wasn't called a burrito.
0: I bet it was a sorority girl.
2: But what is your breakfast taco order? If we didn't choose for you, which Bill Miller we just got.
0: I have to have meat.
2: And paid for.
0: If I'm Bill Miller, I think their sausage is really good. It's not chorizo. I get it. I like a good potato. Right? And their potatoes are really good. Their eggs are good. So potato, egg, and sausage. Minimum of cheese. Maybe just a little pinch.
2: Mine are all over the place. Like I said, bean and chicharron.
0: I like bean and cheese, yeah.
2: Or I'm going to do chorizo potato. Or I want a potato, egg, and meat. Potato, egg, and spam would be ideal.
0: But can bean and cheese be considered a breakfast taco if it's on the menu at Taco Bell 24 hours a day?
2: No.
0: They don't consider it a breakfast taco.
2: I don't even think we even consider it. Even if you eat one, it's not like you ate a taco, in my opinion. Uh-uh.
0: It's just what you can buy for a buck.
2: It's just some bean and cheese and a tortilla, which is fine.
0: When it's good, it's really good. I got to have diced onion in there, though, like Taco Bell does it. And I keep Taco Bell sauce on hand at home only if I make a bean and cheese on a flour tortilla taco.
2: Mm-hmm.
0: I got to have that Taco Bell.
2: I didn't hear what Barack Obama had. Did somebody lead him astray?
0: He may not have eaten.
2: Did Hinojosa do him right and tell
0: him
2: what
0: to order? Have you seen the Jerry Seinfeld episode of Comedians in Cars where he picks up Obama at the White House?
2: I saw some of that.
0: Jump in a Corvette and they get as far as the front gate of the White House. They say, you're not going anywhere, Mr. President. You're not going anywhere. You know, I mean, no, it's all staged, but you can't take the president in your private car and tool around, right?
2: Man, I miss when presidents were cool. Let's go to the phones here. I want to hear from Kim. Kim!
4: I tell you what, the best taco order that you'll ever get in your life, and that is just, I guess, a thing local to around where I live. Maybe you'll ask for it wherever you go. But it's beef fajita with beans, eggs, the vegetables like onions and peppers thrown in with it. Queso on top of it.
0: That's a fajita taco.
2: Well, yeah, if you throw everything in a taco, it's going to be good.
0: I'll tell you what I do like, brisket and egg. Maybe some potatoes in there.
2: I'm not mad at brisket and egg. Thank you, Kim.
0: Who does brisket
2: and
0: egg? I know Rudy's does it. You don't see it very often.
2: Sometimes you want, like all of the tacos you heard me list, they all give distinct different flavor profiles. Mm-hmm. Some people are just like, let's just throw eggs and everything else into it. No, I want the chorizo grease with the potatoes in there.
0: There's also a question of the ratio, too, because I make breakfast tacos at home with leftover stuff, you know, if I've got it. Like if I got barbecue, a little sausage, a little brisket, whatever, I'll make tacos. But what's the ratio of eggs to meat to potato? Is it equal? Is it one-third, one-third, one-third, or one-fourth, one-fourth, and so on?
2: You want it 50-50-50.
0: That's 150%.
2: And back to bean tacos, I would do chorizo and bean. I count that as a taco. Chorizo and bean tacos are so good, man. You don't understand.
0: I know.
2: So what's going to happen if you have some grease?
0: I don't know.
2: You're just fine. Look at your foot. You're worried about one thing and then something else happens. Okay? You could have been eating good this whole time.
0: My foot's cold now. What does that mean?
2: That's neuropathy. That's what I got. That's what we're going to... Man. You know what? Maybe we can get them to put us together and we can have two legs but be attached at the hip. Like that one movie with Matt Damon. Here's your next jam. Somebody made this. Actually, I think I know who made this. You made a couple of videos. I love that he makes these videos for us. But then, I don't know, there's nobody there to watch them.
1: No.
2: But I'm going to share it on our page here. Let's take a look at this teaser.
5: Open mic. Got a joke or two. Open mic.

0: Did they make that for you, or someone else come up with the concept?
1: And the thing is that he just did it for fun because he didn't send it to me. He just made it.
0: What is that white goo on his hands? Is that lube?
1: It was lotion.
0: It was lotion.
1: They're not going to be shirtless, all right? They're just going to get a few pinches.
0: I want to see it. Can I hear it one more time?
1: Okay,
0: I like the song.
2: Oh, gosh.
1: It's good. I love what he does.
3: Groping Mike. Got a joke or two.

0: It sounds as perverted as I wanted.
1: That's so good.
0: Thank you, Mr. Cullen.
1: We got to get that going. Do I get to be a groper?
2: What?
0: If you want to be. Well, I thought you'd be a judge more than anything.
2: Why are there judges?
0: But because someone's going to perform. There's going to be a stand-up comedian or a band or a singer or somebody juggling. I don't know. And they're going to be groped and really test how much they're not going to be distracted. Because you need that in the real world.
2: My God.
0: let me hear from Richard. Richard.
3: Hey, what's up? This is Big Rick. Hey.
0: Big Rick.
3: Hey, just got a quick jam. Celeste, we're going to miss you. And if I didn't look like I ate chewy and was twice your age, I'd hit you up. So.
2: Thank you.
0: Love the show,
3: and best of luck to you as well.
2: Thank you,
0: Big Rick. I don't know why they call him Big, right?
2: Oh, God.
0: Because he's more.
1: Man, you just got your DM slid into.
0: Damn.
3: Mm-hmm. All right. Love you guys.
0: Thank you, Big Rick. We'll send you some of her.
1: Mike.
0: We'll see if she's got any feet pics online. And we'll send
2: I
0: them
2: doubt.
0: To you. Get them tootsies fly.
1: I got my camera with me.
2: Ew. I'd rather die.
0: Let those tootsies fly. Yes. Celeste,
1: free
0: we
1: toes.
0: Are going to really miss you.
1: Yes.
0: I did introduce you to some people in the building because I think you're a talent. And especially at your age, you still have a lot of enthusiasm, which
1: we need that. That's much needed in our business, yeah.
0: We've all lost that enthusiasm as men that have grown older in this business. But you've been great. You're the only intern to ever make their own catchphrase.
2: Period.
0: And have people celebrate it. Bob's going to miss you on Rock and Roll News because...
1: Well, you can call and do a guest shot anytime.
0: He's got to come up with 5 extra minutes of material now. So, and I'm going to miss you because, you know, you did great work. I never worried about any of the things assignments I put you on. You showed up and you showed out. And we appreciate that. So, everybody, we're going to wish Celeste a happy bon voyage. And it's been
1: give her a wham, bam, thank you,
0: and
1: ma'am.
0: It's been a great journey.
2: Thank you, everyone. I had a great time.
0: We may see you around the building. Woo. Who knows? You're welcome here anytime. You got anything you want to promote?
2: Hoo-ha.
0: We're here. Matt and Bob, powered by Chewy.
1: Fun times. Good job, Chewy.
0: Where dreams come true.
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13: Hey, I resemble that.
0: Drew's Traffic Jam. This afternoon. 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

93.7 KLBJ FM. We are the Rock of Austin, Texas. Hi, Spencer here with you through the doldrums of today. It's a Friday, though, so this is the easiest day to make it through. Some of us might be struggling.

Oh, speaking of sugar, today is National Chocolate Chip Day. Will we talk about it? Probably not. I'm not much of a baker. And little baby chips, I don't know, man. I've never really gotten into them. Whatever. They seem like a good snack, but they're not. Although, maybe we'll get into it. 93.7 KLBJFM.

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Leo Maracchiali. If I pronounce that name incorrectly, that's my bad. But he's responsible for the metal cover of Rebecca Black's Friday. Rebecca Black's Friday. Jesus. I'm not sure I'll be able to talk today. It's National Pizza Party Day. You know we got to get into that. Don't send me any. I'm ordering some myself. Also, National Chocolate Chip Day. I've got a pair of tickets to see Toto, the last pair to give out this week. And I don't know, man. Should we talk about the weather? What else is there to do? It's the middle of the day, damn it. Let's daydream a little bit.

another fun episode of Blue Plate Special, of course, coming up today at noon. Three songs based on a theme or event or whatever, man. I'm deciding on what it is. I've been talking to my boss about it. Pretty excited. I'll tell you that. It's coming up at noon today.

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1: All right, thank you, Donna. I appreciate the sage old wisdom you're giving out. 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The Blue Plate Special coming up at noon today. We've got three songs for you. Super excited to play them. And we'll talk about them, of course. See what the theme is today. It's 5:15. 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
2: Yeah, Donna, that's what I'm talking about. You're not actually interrupting. You're adding to the conversation. Thank you. Not to demean you or anything. I just wanted to say, I'm sorry. It's been a rough, weird week, and we've been kind of out of tune and out of touch, and I just want to thank you for being here.
3: I don't care.
2: All right, welcome to the Blue Plate Special. Three songs based on a musical theme or an anniversary or some sort of date. What do we got today? Today is 5:15. You might have heard that number before in classic rock. There's actually a band called The Who released an album called Quadrophenia. It's another one of their concepts, and it came out all the way back in 1973. In October, though. But on the album, in fact, there is a song called 5:15. So we're going to play that. It's on side three. It's number one. And in honor of today, it's going to be songs that are about time or mention time. Time songs. You like time songs, right? We all love being reminded that it's just ticking away and we're slowly crumbling and dying and there's nothing you can do about it. Here's 5:15 from The Who on the Blue Plate Special, 93.7 KLBJ FM. Thanks for hanging. We got some bibs over in the corner. Water's always on the house, and coffee, free refills. Just let us know.

After Midnight, courtesy of Eric Clapton, originally written by J.J. Cale. That song is about time, to a degree. We're doing songs that mention time or discuss time to a degree because we today is 5:15, and there's a classic song from The Who off their album Quadrophenia called 5:15, so we figured that's what we're going to start things off, Donna, and I thought, you know, let's do it. So we did a midnight song. How about one that's 2 minutes to midnight? It's Iron Maiden right now. And don't forget, I got a show coming up. And our man Drew in the afternoon, he's got your last chance this week to win a pair of tickets to see him

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I'll save my food conversations for the afternoon, 1 o'clock or so, and I'll let you know when I'm giving away those Toto tickets. It has to happen sometime before 3. Will I stretch it out all the way until the end of my shift? You never know with me, man. Sometimes I just forget, and then that's how it happens.

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1: Hey, folks, it's Chewy here. And yes, tomorrow is a Friday morning house party. It's Bob and I, and who knows who's going to be moseying in and out. Plus, Celeste's last day. Yes, we say goodbye to the intern. We'll see you tomorrow morning, bright and early.

Well, I was going to leave some food conversation for afternoon, but today is National Chocolate Chip Day, I guess. Let's see. What on earth? In 1937, it says here, Ruth Graves Wakefield of Whitman, Massachusetts, was curious about what a little bit of chocolate would add to her cookies. So, interestingly enough, while working at the Toll House Inn, she added cut-up chunks of a semi-sweet Nestle chocolate bar to a cookie recipe. They were a huge success, and she signed an agreement with Nestle to add her recipe to the chocolate bar's packaging. Also, the Nestle brand Toll House cookies were named after the inn, so fun little bits of secrets, not secrets, fun little bits of facts there for you if you're a chocolate hound like some of my friends. Get out there and just put some in your mouth, I guess. Chocolate. It does things. That's my slogan for it.

All right, we're going to talk about pizza in just a little bit because today is National Pizza Party Day. Give me a few more songs. We'll do a little discussion on one of the best inventions ever created. Also, Toto tickets are coming sooner than you think, baby.

Today's National Pizza Party Day. What are you doing to celebrate? You better be ordering at least two pizzas and enjoying yourself. Maybe a 2 liter of some sort of cola, unless you're a health nut, in which case I recommend. Maybe don't hold the pizza party, but we love pizza, man. I don't know anyone that doesn't, actually. I've heard people that just sort of tolerate it, and even then, they're never really dissatisfied once we're done eating. So get out there. This website's like trying to tell me all about pizza, but I'm too excited to even care. How to observe National Pizza Party Day, it says. How do you think? How do you effing think? Get out there, make some pizza, or acquire some pizza, and share the pizza love with your friends, baby. Anyway, 93.7 KLBJ FM, we are the Rock of Austin. Ooh.

What did I tell you? What did I say? That's right, Toto tickets could be yours right now. They're playing August 8th at the Germania Insurance Amphitheater, and we want you to go. Text me this keyword to 512-834-0937. Again, the number is 512-834-0937. Your keyword is friends. Like, hopefully you have at least one more so you can take to the show with you if you win. Friends. F-R-I-E-N-D-S. Oh, would you look at that? Here's Toto right now. This was all working out.

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Spencer here with you this afternoon. We've got police on the way. Tom Petty, Pat Benatar. And maybe if I can squeeze it in before commercial, a little Black Sabbath. All after Led Zeppelin, of course. 93.7 KLBJ FM.

Drew's coming in at 3 with Iron Maiden tickets. He's also got the two listener-oriented segments. He does Kickoff Confessions a little after 3 o'clock. And he does Who Hurt You, usually, I think that's during his traffic jam, if I'm not mistaken, around a little after 5 o'clock. From 5 to 6, by the way, an hour of it.

Lonely as the night. That's why we have pints of ice cream sometimes. It's A-OK, baby. It's 93.7. KLBJ-FM.

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0: I'll let you know where you can meet up with Chewy from the morning show and me, yours truly, over the next couple days. Yeah, that's coming up. I'll let you know here in a few minutes. But first, shout out to Waters International Realty for helping us put on this quarter hour. That's Waters with two T's.
1: I want you to want me.

You can catch Chewy tonight from 4 to 6. He's going to be down at the City Limits Nissan off South I-35 there in the Motor Mile. Hanging out, you know, doing some Chewy things. You can go up and maybe even touch him. I don't know. I'm not sure about that. Don't take my word for it. But go on down there. Get you some free goodies from KLBJ FM. 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That's, of course, not up to us because we're not the dealers. But, you know, they're going to hook you up. It's probably not going to be free, but, you know. You weren't expecting it to be, were you?

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10: 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Lloyd Rock 30.
14: 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Lloyd. It's been about 4 years since we last had Amanda from Eva Under Fire co-host the Rock 30. But boy, when she comes back with a vengeance. New album called Villain is coming out in July. A single on the Rock 30 working with Maria Brink. And a big tour with Five Finger Death Punch. We'll cover it all on the next Rock 30.
10: 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Lloyd's Rock 30, counting them down all over North America. 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

anyone seen the new Mortal Kombat film? The first one was, there's some fun to be had in there. A couple good fights and one or two good fatalities. I just wish it was better, man. But I hear the second one's way better. It's got old, what's his name? Carl Urban from The Boys. He plays Billy Butcher in that show. Oh, been a big fan of his for a while. He did the Judge Dredd film. He was in the Star Trek films that came out. And also, one of my favorites, he was in that stupid Bad Doom movie starring The Rock. He got to do the cool first-person shooter scene, though. Anyway, I guess I'll report back next week if I see it.

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1: Hey, folks, it's Chewy here. And yes, tomorrow is a Friday morning house party. It's Bob and I, and who knows who's going to be moseying in and out. Plus, Celeste's last day. Yes, we say goodbye to the intern. We'll see you tomorrow morning, bright and early.

Yeah, how'd that make you feel? Two back-to-backs from Scorpion here. I know it's not two for Tuesday where we do that all day, but we'd like to sprinkle it in every once in a while. Hi, Spencer here, 93.7 KLBJ FM. 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

come out and say hi to Chewy tonight, 4 to 6 at City Limits Nissan. 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Whoever wins that gets six pairs of tickets, man. You won't even be able to see all the shows. That's how busy you're going to be. Anyway, Drew's up next with Iron Maiden tickets and more, of course. 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

Have you ever had one of those days where you think you're going to get ahead and then you don't? This morning, I thought I would set the coffee maker to automatically make coffee. So last night, I set the whole thing up. And when I woke up this morning, there was coffee all over the kitchen counter. And it was because I hadn't poured out the coffee from the day before. And so I thought I would be efficient, but I was just messy. And that set the tone for the day. But we're going to kick off the show with a confession from you called Kickoff Confessions next.

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8: 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Megan is in South Austin. I've been dating this guy for about a year, and his friends are all really into the Austin music scene. They're at Mohawk and Cheer Up Charlie's every weekend. They have opinions about B-sides. It's the whole deal. I knew nothing about any of it, but at a dinner at a brewery on South First, someone brought up this band I actually kind of liked. And without thinking, I said, yeah, I covered them in the newspaper a few years back. And I don't know why I said it, Drew. It just came out. And instead of shutting it down, I doubled down. I started name-dropping venues and festivals I'd read about online. And somebody asked what articles I'd written. I made up titles on the spot. The death of the Red River District. Why ACL's third stage matters. Things that sounded plausible. And then this one guy goes, that's so wild. My brother does sound at Emo's. And he said that they had a writer no show for a review last summer. And I just nodded. I agreed. I nodded at something that didn't happen. I sat there for two more hours building this entire fictional career in real time, sweating through my shirt. My boyfriend found out the next day when his friend texted him asking which issue my Red River op-ed ran in. I told him the truth, mortified, and he just stared at me for a long time and said, you said you wrote for the Chronicle for a year. That's, babe, why? And I don't have an answer. I just wanted to seem cool. One of his friends sent me a link to an actual Chronicle article last week. No message, just the link. I haven't opened it. Have you ever caught yourself in an extended lie like Megan? Megan just wanted to be accepted amongst her boyfriend's friends. And then she told a little white lie, and then it metastasized into a giant mohawk-sized lie. I say tell the truth. Really, really, really good advice.

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13: 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Lloyd. It's been about 4 years since we last had Amanda from Eva Under Fire co-host the Rock 30. But boy, when she comes back with a vengeance. New album called Villain is coming out in July. A single on the Rock 30 working with Maria Brink. And a big tour with Five Finger Death Punch. We'll cover it all on the next Rock 30.
12: 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Lloyd's Rock 30, counting them down all over North America. 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

0: Welcome to the jungle, baby. 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And then you're gonna do them some more and you're gonna get real skinny and ugly. 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Welcome to the jungle, baby. This is Los Angeles.
1: 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We're an hour away from a traffic jam.

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Coming up later on, I've got Who Hurt You. We'll find out who hurt your feelings and talk about them on the radio. And today it's this guy in Georgetown who found a vinyl record and feels super guilty about it. And he probably should. And then I've got the last pair of Iron Maiden tickets for the week to give away. That show is September 29th in San Antonio, and I'll hook you up with a pair of those.

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That's right. We're in the Best of Austin 2026 poll. And who likes to ride the pole? Matt Beard. You should go and vote for us over there so that we can feel good about ourselves for once in our lives. Vote for the morning show, too. Matt and Bob, powered by Chewy. That's the name of it. 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
1: Hey, folks, it's Chewy here. And yes, tomorrow is a Friday morning house party. It's Bob and I, and who knows who's going to be moseying in and out. Plus, Celeste's last day. Yes, we say goodbye to the intern. We'll see you tomorrow morning, bright and early.

Sometimes I misread the news because I'm old and my eyes don't work anymore. And today, one of the headlines said Paul McCartney and Ringo Starr duet. And I thought it said Paul McCartney and Ringo Starr dead. And I had a mild panic attack.

0: Rock of Austin, proud to present, along with HEB and the rest of our Waterloo media family, Blues on the Green. 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
17: Well, good afternoon, KLBJ-FM listeners. Yes, it is me, Chewy. And yeah, I'm from the morning show with Matt and Bob, powered by Chewy here on KLBJ-FM. And I'm out here at the Nissan City Limits, right here on the Motor Mile. You'll see us. Big, giant, yellow tent. Come on by. Come say hello. We got stuff for you to get signed up for to win. We got stuff just right here on the table for you to grab as well. We're going to be here until 6 p.m. at the Nissan City Limits. And come on by and check out some great vehicles, too. Okay? It's their Zero Stack the Zeros sales event. Score zero down, zero payments for 90 days, and zero sales tax on a huge lineup of vehicles, including Rogues, Pathfinders, Frontiers, and those Nissan Sentras. Oh, my goodness. The City Limits Nissan is where we are here. Chewy, going to be here until 6 p.m. Come say hello. And, yeah, come check out the prize table, okay?

He's a Rock and Roll Hall of Fame inductee this year, Phil Collins, and he deserves it. Hey, you can win 6 pair of tickets in the Rock and Roll 6-pack giveaway. Willie Nelson's 4th of July picnic, Eric Clapton's Guitar Roads Fest, Iron Maiden, AC/DC, Guns N' Roses, and Rush. 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

We talked just a minute ago about Paul McCartney and Ringo Starr not being dead, but just doing a duet. And it's on Paul McCartney's forthcoming album called The Boys of Dungeon Lane. And the duet with Ringo Starr is called Home to Us. It's out May 29th.

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3: Hey, folks. Yes, it's Chewy out here, and I'm down here, down south, at the Nissan City Limits. Yeah, you know where it is, right there on the Motor Mile, on the southbound frontage road, just past, right near Stastny, right before you get to Stastny. You'll see us, you'll see the Nissan, you'll see the KLBJ FM 10, and you'll see the prize table with tons of prizes. Yeah, take home, well, we got some new shirts. I don't know if I'm supposed to mention that, but we got some new shirts out here as well, and look, you can get you signed up for some tickets we're giving away as well. Plus, look at all of these beautiful Nissans out here, okay? And right now, it is the Stack the Zeros sales event over here at City Limits Nissan. So you can come by, score zero down, zero payments for 90 days, and zero sales tax on a huge lineup of vehicles, all right? You got your Frontiers, you got your Rogues, you got your Sentras. They're all here at City Limits Nissan, all right? We're going to be here until 6 p.m. with KLBJ FM. You can come say hello to me, Chewy. I'll be here waiting for you.

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to talk to Kevin from Georgetown, find out about his vinyl record that maybe he should not have bought. And I'll have Iron Maiden tickets during the traffic jam.

Yeah, Foreigner will be at HEB Center in Cedar Park, October 7th. Joan Jett is going back on tour with her brand new drummer, who happens to be dating a friend of mine in Austin, Texas. I don't know how many degrees to Kevin Bacon that is, though.

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1: Hey, folks, it's Chewy. Still down here with KLBJ FM over here at the City Limits Nissan. Yes, right here on the Motor Mile. You're going to head southbound on 35. Exit Stastny. You'll see us right over here with the big yellow tent and, of course, the legendary prize table. Come over here, give pay us a visit. We'll get you signed up for this six-pack of tickets giveaway. Yes, plenty of shows for you to go see. AC/DC, Iron Maiden, and so forth, okay? All powerhouse shows, by the way. So come over here. You can check out the new shirts we have, and plus, take advantage of all these deals on the Nissans. Yeah, it's Stack the Zero deals going on right now. That's zero down payment, zero payments for 90 days, and zero sales tax right over here at City Limits Nissan. Come check out. Maybe there's a nice Pathfinder for you or a nice Rogue for you to hop in and test drive. We're going to be here until 6 p.m., so come say hello. Yes, Chewy at City Limits Nissan till 6 p.m.

0: you tell Mama who hurt you?
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5: Who hurt you?
6: Who hurt you?
0: And then there's that woman who hurt you.
5: Who hurt you?
7: Who hurt you?
8: You don't do publicity for someone who hurt you.
9: Who hurt you as a child?
10: I think Kevin is upset at the person who sold him the vinyl record. But we heard from Kevin in Georgetown. What's up, Kevin? He says, my neighbor was having a garage sale last Saturday and she had this old wooden crate full of vinyl records for a buck a piece. And I'm not even a record collector, but I was bored and flipping through and I pulled out a Willie Nelson copy of Redheaded Stranger. Original pressing. Looked to be in decent shape, and she said, take it for $2. I don't even know what's on these. And I get it home, and my buddy, who actually knows records, calls me in a frenzy and says, that's valuable. And it turns out it's from the original 1975 run. It's worth between $300 and $400, and I was stunned. I went back to my neighbor the next day, offered her $200 because that still felt like robbery, and told her what I'd found. She was nice about it. Said she was glad it went to someone who appreciated it. I put it on my bookshelf. It felt great. And then my wife casually mentioned to a neighbor across the street, and the neighbor said, oh, that came from a donation box. Yeah, the HOA cleaned out old stuff from the community room last month. And it turns out the records had been sitting in that community room for years. Belonged to some old guy in the neighborhood who moved to assisted living a year ago. His wife didn't even know he had them. She just donated a box of random stuff to the HOA. The HOA put it in the community room, and my neighbor grabbed half the box for her garage sale without asking who owned it. I still have the record on my shelf. Every time I look at it, I feel like a grave robber. And that's all he says. He feels guilty for buying the vinyl album from a guy who's in an assisted living center. He bought it for $2. It's worth a couple $100. When that happens, you know, you went to a garage sale. You wound up with something nice. That guy's not listening to that album anymore, trust me. I say good job.

Okay, in just a few minutes, I'm just giving you a heads up. I know you're in the car, and I got these Iron Maiden tickets for you that show September 29th in San Antonio. I'll give you the keyword to text in and win in just a few minutes. Cars on the traffic jam.

Okay, Iron Maiden at the Alamo Dome, September 29th. My mother's birthday. She'll be 84. We're going to be irons up together out there. Go with us. Text the keyword SLAVE to 512-834-0937. I'll hook you up with a pair of tickets to one of the greatest shows of the year. Here's Metallica.

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Chewy, I'm going to be here until 6 p.m. Salespeople are here to help you out as well. 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

If you like getting out, going to little festivals around the area on the weekends, buy a couple of dream catchers from a stranger in a pop-up tent. A good one this weekend, I think, is the 5th Annual Driftwood Heritage Festival. I got live music and lots of activities for the kids. And there's community partners out there in the local market. 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And it starts on Sunday at 11. Vista Brewing in Driftwood, Texas. Something to do this weekend. Black Sabbath on KLBJ.

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I don't know who it's going to be. Are you going to go see Lord? You going to pencil her in for the weekend, spend $300 million to go out there? I mean, I would go out for a sleep at the wheel. We don't have any Stevie Wonder this year. No Paul McCartney. No Cure. Right? We get Skrillex. Hell yeah. I'm going to have to buy some drugs. Or skip it. Rolling Stones.

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7: 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As in, spaghetti sandwiches for dinner? They're my fave. Dad, you're the GOAT.
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0: One night of metal just wasn't enough. 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Chuck Loesch has been serving metal to Austin for nearly two decades. 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
4: Hey, folks, it's Chewy here. And yes, tomorrow is a Friday morning house party. It's Bob and I, and who knows who's going to be moseying in and out. Plus, Celeste's last day. Yes, we say goodbye to the intern. We'll see you tomorrow morning, bright and early.